You just heard Vivencias, title track off of Grammy Award-nominated local artist Kiki Valera. 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

You just heard Nona Feminina by originally Congolese recording artist, now in L.A., Ricardo Lembo y Máquina Loca. Hi, I'm Jim Cantu, and you're listening to Sabor here on 91.3 KBCS. 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

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Here on Sabor, I'm your host, Jim Cantu. 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Let's now travel to Mexico and hear from Maná. Ay, doctor. Here on 91.3 KBCS Sabor.

You just heard Dominican recording artist Juan Luis Guerra y Medicine for My Soul. And we're looking for a little medicine for our soul. This is Jim Cantu, and you're listening to Sabor here on 91.3 KBCS. 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We're going to end up with Presidente from Las Cafeteras, but let's hear a little Santana talking about changing those evil ways. 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

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Hi, I'm Jim Cantu, and you're listening to Sabor here on 91.3 KBCS. 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Thank you. And let's continue our music with the distinctive sounds of Celia Cruz.

amor. You just heard Amor Luz by Maria de Barros. And actually, just before Maria de Barros, you heard her godmother, Cesaria Évora. Hi, I'm Jim Cantu, and you're listening to Sabor here on 91.3 KBCS. 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

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Hi, I'm Jim Cantu, and you're listening to Sabor here on 91.3 KBCS. 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

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My name's Gordon Todd, here with mostly acoustic music, a mix of roots, rock, and soul, mostly on the acoustic side. 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

show. What was it you want? Could you say it again? I'll be back in a minute. Get it together by then.

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You got my attention. Go ahead on and speak. What was you wanting when you were kissing my cheek?

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Did the needle skip? Is there somebody?

0: 91.3 KBCS. My name's Gordon Todd, here with mostly acoustic music, a mix of roots, rock, and soul. I'm going to keep this great music coming to you until 9 o'clock. 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

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Well, good evening. My name is Gordon Todd. I'm here with mostly acoustic music, a mix of roots, rock, and soul. 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

0: 91.3 KBCS. My name's Gordon Todd. I'm here every week with mostly acoustic music, a mix of roots, rock, and soul, mostly on the acoustic side. 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Louis Jordan, This Is the Kid, Frazee Ford. 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

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My name's Gordon Todd, bringing you this music, a mix of roots, rock, and soul every week, mostly on the acoustic side. 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
3: Hello, good evening, and how's everyone doing tonight? I'm DJ Chairman Moe, and this is 91.3 KBCS. It's that time of the weekend where we take a little spin in the Wayback Machine and spend a few hours listening to some of our favorite bands from the 80s. Tonight, we're going to hear from The Teardrop Explodes, The Cramps, The Church, New Model Army, and a whole lot more, so settle in and get comfy. We're going to jump into things tonight with The Replacements. 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

91.3 KBCS, and we just heard from the Ramones with The KKK Took My Baby Away. Now, there are a number of stories behind this song, one being that it was written shortly after Johnny Ramone started dating Joey Ramone's ex-girlfriend, with Johnny being the KKK in the situation. Johnny always said he didn't cause the breakup, that they just started dating shortly after she left Joey, but Joey was always doubtful of this. We also heard from the Gun Club with Ghost on the Highway. The Jam were in there with their 1980 single Going Underground, and we started with The Replacements. I'm DJ Chairman Moe. 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Joe Jackson and the Teardrop Explodes are coming up, but I'm starting this set with something from the debut solo album of Queen's drummer Roger Taylor. Now, Roger wrote all the songs and played all the instruments, recording this album during some downtime between Queen tours. So much for relaxing on your day off. The song's called Let's Get Crazy on 91.3 KBCS.

91.3 KBCS, and with a little help from Elaine Caswell, that was Joe Jackson with Happy Ending from his Body and Soul album. We also heard from The Teardrop Explodes with Passionate Friend from their album Wilder, and we started with Roger Taylor and Let's Get Crazy. I'm DJ Chairman Mo. You've got a tune to 91.3 KBCS. We spend our Saturday nights here playing selections from the 80s. It's the songs you remember and the ones you forgot you knew. I want to say thank you for hanging out with me tonight. And I want to remind you that we are in our fall fun drive right now. 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I've got Rock Pile coming up, but we're going to start this set with The Cramps. From their album Psychedelic Jungle, this is their version of a Ronnie Cook and the Gay Lads song. This is called Goo Goo Muck on 91.3 KBCS.

91.3 KBCS, and that was Romeo Void with Myself to Myself, their debut single from their first album, It's a Condition. We also heard from Magazine and a song from Under the Floorboards from their album, The Correct Use of Soap. I'm DJ Chairman Mo, and you've got a tune to 91.3 KBCS. 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The DBs and the Church are on deck, but let's get started with something from X from their second album, Wild Gift, which was produced by Ray Manzarek of The Doors. 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

91.3 KBCS, and that was The DBs with the song Amplifier from their album Repercussion. The song is about a guy whose girl leaves him and takes everything but his amplifier. We also heard from The Church with The Unguarded Moment, and next started things off with White Girl. I'm DJ Chairman Mo, you've got it tuned to 91.3 KBCS. It's that time of the night where we take a little trip north of the border and indulge in a little Canadian content. This is where we listen to a few Canadian artists who were on the charts in Canada in the 1980s, who may or may not have been heard south of the border. I've got Rough Trade and 5440 coming up, but we'll start with a group from the BC interior town of Kelowna. This is the Grapes of Wrath. Song's called Love Comes Around on 91.3 KBCS.

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91.3 KBCS, and we close Canadian content this week with Some Rough Trade. That was the title track to their third album, For Those Who Think Young. We also heard from 5440 and I Wanna Know from their self-titled debut album, and we started off with The Grapes of Wrath and Love Comes Around. I'm DJ Chairman Mo, and you're listening to 91.3 KBCS. 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

91.3 KBCS, and that was New Model Army with I Love the World from their breakthrough album Thunder and Consolation. We also heard from Television Personalities and I Know Where Syd Barrett Lives. Now, Syd Barrett was one of the founding members of Pink Floyd, who left the band after they released their second album. Pink Floyd's 1979 album, The Wall, was actually a tribute to Syd, kind of loosely based on his life. I'm DJ Chairman Mo, and you've got a tune to 91.3 KBCS. 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Stiff Little Fingers are coming up, but I'm starting with something from Jules Shear. Now, I love playing cover tunes, you know that. But this is a bit of a switch. This time around, we're going to hear the original version of a song before it became popular when it was covered by another band. Jules wrote this song, but it got picked up by the Bangles through their mutual friendship with Cyndi Lauper. This is Jules Shear with If She Knew What She Wants on 91.3 KBCS.

91.3 KBCS, and that was the Feelies with Fa Si La from their album Crazy Rhythms. We also heard from the Boomtown Rats and the song Banana Republic from their album Mondo Bongo. I'm DJ Chairman Mo. You've got a tune to 91.3 KBCS. We spend our Saturday nights here playing selections from the 80s. It's the songs you remember and the ones you forgot you knew. I want to say thank you for hanging out with me tonight. And I want to remind you that we are in our fall fun drive right now. 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I've got the birthday party coming up, but let's start with the Rain Parade. From their album, Emergency Third Rail Power Trip, this is I Look Around on 91.3 KBCS.

91.3 KBCS, and that was The Cure with A Forest from their album 17 Seconds. We also heard from Robin Hitchcock and the Egyptians and the song Raymond Chandler Evening. I'm DJ Chairman Mo, and this is 91.3 KBCS. It's about that time for me. I have to wrap up and head out, but no worries. I'll be back here next Saturday for 2 more hours of 80s awesomeness. Remember, if you ever have any questions or feedback, suggestions, requests, you can always track me down on social media. Just do a search for DJ Chairman Mo, and feel free to drop me a line because I love hearing from folks. As always, be good to yourself and be good to each other, as we are all we have in this world, and we really need to look out for each other wherever, whenever we can. We're in some really difficult times right now, so please make that effort to show a little kindness to those around you. This last set is going to

start with a band called Happy Mondays. The song actually inspired a movie by the same name in 2002, a movie about the Manchester music scene. The producers of that movie were kind enough to include the Happy Mondays in the soundtrack. The song is called 24-Hour Party People. I'll be back in 7, and I hope to see you then. Have a good night.

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Bellevue, Seattle, Tacoma, and you are listening to the Hip Hop Knuckle Show, and I'm your host, NJ. I just play represent from Nas, Henza from Kalamoto, all the way from Mombasa, Kenya, Major Distribution from 50 Cent featuring Snoop Dogg and Young Jeezy, Lilies from Lupe Fiasco, Mbupu from Mweusi, all the way from Tanzania, and I'll be on my show with Break Your Neck from Busta Rhymes. Coming up on my playlist, I'm going to be playing The Demigods Is Back from Demigods, The Other Side from Trabli, and Akili Black all the way from Nairobi, Kenya, Rap Change Me from J-Wax, The Wrong Cypher from Wakadinali all the way from Nairobi, Kenya, but now here's Invisible from Capone and Noriega. 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

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I just played Demigods Is Back from Demigods. Coming on my playlist, I'm going to be playing Apply Pressure from J. Cole, Not the Rapper from Meg's Son Daddy, Telling Me from B.A.L. and Big Shamu, Legendary from Zaka all the way from Nairobi, Kenya, Love Is from Common, Wanna Die from Nicki Mbishi and Sijamoka all the way from Tanzania. But first, here's Fentanyl from

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2: Usoft chas asqo chas altiil swatiuftad gwal atsiil talbiu. 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Gwal gwalatsu shakheldas ti swatiuftad altias lachel. We acknowledge that we are gathering on the land of the Coast Salish peoples who have been stewards of this land and its waterways since time immemorial, and who continue to shape the Puget Sound region today.
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0: Seattle, Tacoma, and you are listening to the Hip Hop Narco Show, and I'm your host, NJ. I just played Fake Bonanza from Mos Def, Goshi from Griffs, Rain Dance from Black Swahili all the way from Nairobi, Kenya, Call My Name from Keith Murray, and I played Demigos Is Back from Demigos and Apathy. Coming up, I'm going to be playing Authentic from Pumpkin Head, to Merudi from Uko Flani all the way from Mombasa, Kenya, and a Big from Big Daddy Ken, Political Asylum from Voxy, Easy from Kanye West featuring The Game. But first, here's Gaspar Younger from D-Smokes featuring Snoop Dogg. Stay tuned for more music coming your way.
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0: KBCS Bellevue, Sierra.com, and you are listening to the Hip Hop Nako Show, and I'm your host, NJ. I just play authentic from Pumpkinhead to Merudi from Okoflane, all the way from Mombasa, Kenya, Any Big from Big Daddy Ken, Political Asylum from Voxy, all the way from Nairobi, Kenya, Easy from Kanye West featuring The Game, and I play Gaspar Younger from D-Smox featuring Snoop Dogg. Coming on my playlist, I'm going to be playing Watch God from Brother Ali, Cold Crush from Miles, Mental Debit from King Kazim, The First Time from GMO Gang featuring DJ Premier, Nico Ju from Giuliani all the way from Nairobi, Kenya, The Word from The Notorious B.I.G. featuring Method Man, Still Here from Benardi, Big Mike featuring Jerry Ogalo all the way from Nairobi, Kenya. But before I leave, here's End of Days from Vinnie Paz featuring Block McLeod. Catch me next week, same time. Kua heri. Adios.
1: The greatest form of control is where you think you're free when you're being fundamentally manipulated and dictated to. One form of dictatorship is being in a prison cell and you can see the bars and touch it. The other one is sitting in a prison cell but you can't see the bar. You think you're free. What the human race is suffering from is mass hypnosis. We are being hypnotized by people like this. Newsreaders, politicians, teachers, lecturers. We are in a country and in a world that is being run by unbelievably sick people. The chasm between what we're told is going on and what is really going on is absolutely

0: change of day.
1: The greatest hypnotist on planet Earth is a oblong box in the corner of the room. It is constantly telling us what to believe is real.
2: If you get them persuaded that what they see with their eyes is what there is to see, you've got them. 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
0: Big Mac, too big.
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0: 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Just gonna rap to you for a minute.
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0: Been doing this for years. 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
7: 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I'm your host, DJ Ms. Music Girl, the sweetest girl that you heard, and you are listening to Zulu Radio, where I spin that old school, new school, true school, classic, and underground, hip-hop, soul, funk, and R&B, as well as a little bit of this and a little bit of that, so you're definitely going to want to keep it right here for all of that. And we are now in the month of September, and Zulu Radio is now celebrating 19 years on the air in partnership with 91.3 FM KBCS. So I just want to say whoop whoop! And I have been with the show for 17 of those years now. That's right, Ms. Music Girl has been in partnership with 91.3 FM KBCS and Zulu Radio for 17 out of 19 years. And, you know, 206 Zulu just celebrated their 20th year anniversary. So, you know, we're doing big things over here in the Pacific Northwest. All right. I just want to take a moment now to give my remembrances to four people who just recently made their transition. And so this show is dedicated in their memory. First and foremost, on August 30th, is Fat Man Scoop. He made his transition after performing on stage in Connecticut. He was performing, and he ended up having a medical situation. And just want to say my condolences to his family and to his friends. They just recently had a memorial service for him at the Apollo Theater up in Harlem, New York, just the other day. Rest in peace to him. He just celebrated his 56th birthday just a few weeks prior on August 6th. On September 5th, Rich Homie Quan made his transition. Not exactly sure what happened. He lived with his girlfriend in his house, their house, and she noticed that he was on the couch sleeping. But when she came back, he wasn't moving. And unfortunately, he made his transition. I'm not exactly sure what his age is because there's two different years of his birth. But irregardless, rest in peace to him. My condolences to his girlfriend, to his children, to his family, and to his friends. On Monday, September 9th, is the legendary actor, voice actor, military veteran, James Earl Jones. He made his transition on September 9th at the age of 93. Rest in peace to him. I feel such a huge loss losing him because he is someone that I grew up with. I'm 53 and he's 93, so it's like my whole life, Star Wars and all these other movies, you know, Coming to America and The Lion King and just everything that he has done. Rest in peace to him, King. Salute. My condolences to his family and to all who knew him. And on September 11th is the actor, film producer, martial artist, and race car driver, Chad McQueen, who is the son of Steve McQueen. You may know him from the movies The Karate Kid and The Karate Kid 2. He was the guy that played Dutch from that rival dojo group called the Cobra Kai. Him. Yes, him. He's the one that was in the ring with the Karate Kid and they just went at it. He made his transition just the other day. Apparently, they are saying that he died from organ failure from a fall that happened a few years prior in 2020 and that he hasn't fully recovered from that fall. Rest in peace to them all. All right, I am going to start the show off with song dedications for Fat Man Scoop. I've got five songs on deck and going to start it off with LL Cool J featuring Snoop Dogg and Fat Man Scoop with We Came to Party right here on Zulu Radio. Let's go.
2: I just want to make sweet love to you, baby. You know what I'm saying? I want to touch you all over. Oh, please.

All right, that was Fat Man Scoop with Be Faithful. That song was like a remix, mashup, mix-up of all types of sounds right there. Laid it out. That's a really nice, fun song. That's like a really East Coast, New York, hypey type song. And that was perfect for him. Before that was Fat Man Scoop featuring DJ Kool with It Takes Scoop. That was a remix song of another song. If you know the lyrics, you know exactly what song I'm talking about. Before that was Missy Elliott featuring Ciara and Fat Man Scoop with Lose Control. And that song, I really think that was the song that blew up Fat Man Scoop worldwide, international recognition. And I can't put my finger on what it is. Is it because it was Missy? Is it because of the music production? Is it because of him? Is it because of his voice and what he was saying? Is it all of it? I mean, before that song, it's like you heard of Fat Man Scoop, but this is like, to me, put him in the next level of blowing up worldwide. It's like, okay, he's got this distinctive voice. Who is he? What does he do? And then you go back and you check his catalog and you're like, wow, that's pretty impressive catalog he has. Before that was Mariah Carey with Jermaine Dupri and Fat Man Scoop with It's Like That. And then starting the set and the show is LL Cool J featuring Snoop Dogg and Fat Man Scoop with We Came to Party. And that song, I look at just the artist alone and it's like you hear the artist's name and you picture in your mind exactly the sound because you're familiar with their catalogs. So when you get these three together, you're like, how is this going to sound? Because, you know, LL is from Queens and you got Fat Man Scoop. And then you got Snoop Dogg from the West Coast with the G-Funk, gangster rap and all that. And they're like, how is this going to sound? And I think they pulled it off real nicely. Once again, rest in peace to Fat Man Scoop. They just did a memorial service for him at the Apollo Theater in Harlem, New York, just the other day. Once again, rest in peace to Fat Man Scoop. All right. Zulu Radio is now celebrating 19 years on the air in partnership with 91.3 FM KBCS. That's right, 19 years. And I have been hosting this show for 17 of 19 years now. That's right. DJ Ms. Music Girl has been holding it down for 17 out of 19 years. And I just want to give shout outs to all the former hosts that held it down. And who started it was Zulu King Chasm. He is the one that put in the work to make this show happen. So shout outs to him. And then shout outs to all the former DJs, including DJ Q's, Silver Shadow D, Sensei Greg Lewis, DJ B Girl, Beloved One, Sean Malik, Zag Zeta Barber. You know, I know I'm missing one or two, and I'm so sorry. But yeah, 19 years, and 206 Zulu has been together as an organization for 20 years, celebrated our 20th anniversary back in February. And now here we are, 19 years with Zulu Radio. 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The page is moderated by Zulu King Chasm, Sensei Greg Lewis, Silver Shadow D, and yours truly, DJ Ms. Music Girl. All right, going to switch gears now and talk about Sir Mix-a-Lot for a brief moment. I just recently saw on the internet that Sir Mix-a-Lot came together with AAA, also known as AAA, or the Automobile Association of America. And they came together and did a commercial and a remix
making a play on Sir Mix-a-Lot's name, and instead of changing it to Sir Mix-a-Lot, changed it to Sir Mix-a-Lot. Go check it out. It's on his Facebook page. It's on his YouTube. It's on the internet. It's one of those, it works. It's kind of corny. It's kind of goofy. It's kind of silly, kind of funny. But it's one of those things that's going to make you think. And, oh, that's kind of cool. So speaking of Sir Mix-a-Lot, I just want to give a birthday shout out to him. His birthday was on August 12th. So happy belated birthday to him. And also, with a little bit of hip-hop history for you, on September 1st, 1988, he released his debut album called Swass, featuring Buttermilk Biscuits, Posse on Broadway, and the song called Swass. And on August 27th, 1996, he released his fifth album called The Return of the Bumpasaurus. And on September 9th, 2003, he released his sixth album called Daddy's Home. I am going to play two of these songs for you. One from the Swass album called Posse on Broadway, followed with Jump On It from the Return of the Bumpasaurus album. Right here on Zulu Radio. Let's go.

All right, that was Sir Mix-a-Lot with Jump On It. That came from his fifth album, Return of the Bumpasaurus. And that song contains a sample by the Sugar Hill Gang called Apache. And that song was released in 1981. Before that was Posse on Broadway, and that came from his debut album called Swass. And that was released back in 1988. That song pays tribute to the neighborhoods of the Central District, which we call the CD, and Capitol Hill. And that song basically retraces the neighborhoods, you know, talking about the street, Broadway, and the Seattle Central Community College, and the Taco Bell, and all these places along Broadway, and how the car makes a turn onto 23rd and Jackson, and now you're in the Central District and everything. When you look at the video and then you actually retrace the car and how it's driving around the neighborhoods, you see so much change now. You see, you know, the construction, the regentrification, and I don't know if it's redlining again, but there is definite change in the makeup of the neighborhoods now. And I'm not going to say it's a good thing. I'm not going to say it's a bad thing. But for me, some change is not good. Some things should be left just the way it is because it's working. But, you know, you have money and money has power, and, you know, regentrification is moving people and, you know, pushing people out and bringing other people in. And it's, yeah. Anyway, Posse on Broadway, if you can, go look at the original video released back in 1988. Come to Seattle and revisit it now, and you'll see exactly what I'm talking about. Again, happy belated birthday to Sir Mix-a-Lot. And if you have troubles on Broadway and you need a tow truck, don't hesitate to call AAA. And maybe Sir Mix-a-Lot might come out and help you. I'm sorry, Anyway, all right, let's get into this next set now. I've got members from the Wu-Tang Clan. I've got GZA, Old Dirty Bastard, Inspector Deck, and Master Killer with their song called Duel of the Iron Mike right here on Zulu Radio. Let's go.

0: dynamite thoughts explode through your barrier, rips the retina. 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Shocked in the hip-hop livestock, seeking for a serum to cure them.
1: Thugs killed for drugs, plus the young bucks bust. 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We move like real pros through the streets we stroll. Bullet holes lace the windows in 160. 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

All right, that was M.O.P. featuring Remy Ma, Teflon, and Busta Rhymes with Annie Up. Robin Hood's Theory, that came from the fourth album, Warriors, which was released back in 2000. And before that was Genius Jizza, Oh Dirty Bastard, Inspect the Deck, and Master Killer with Duel of the Iron Mike, coming from Jizza's album called Liquid Swords, which was released in 1995. Going to close out this first album with Intelligent Hoodlum with Back to Reality, right here at 91.3 FM KBCS. Keep it right here. I've got one more hour for you. All right. 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
6: 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I'm your host, DJ Ms. Music Girl, the sweetest girl that you heard, and you are listening to the second hour of Zulu Radio, where I will continue to spin that old school, new school, true school, classic, and underground hip-hop, soul, funk, and R&B, as well as a little bit of this and a little bit of that, so you're definitely going to want to continue to keep it right here for all of that. All right, before I get into this next set, I just want to take a moment to remember those that have made their transition. And right now, this is their birthday. On September 5th, it is the birthday of Thomas Michael Ford. You know him as Tommy from the TV show Martin. The one that, does he have a job? That's the one. He appeared in many television programs as well as movies, including but not limited to New York Undercover, Harlem Nights, Across the Tracks, and quite a few others. Happy heavenly birthday to him. On September 6th, it is the birthday of Clades Charles Smith. He is the co-founder and the lead guitarist of the group Coolin' the Gang. On September 7th, it is the birthday of Eazy-E. He was the member of the group N.W.A. On September 9th, it is the birthday of Otis Redding. And you may know him for his famous song called Sittin' on the Dock of the Bay. Also on September 9th, it is Colonel Sanders. Yes, he really did exist. His birth name is Harlan David Sanders, and he took his last name, put the Colonel in front of it, Colonel Sanders, and came up with Kentucky Fried Chicken. He was a businessman and entrepreneur, a farmer, salesman, steamboat pilot, and railroad freeman. His birthday is on September 9th, 1890, and he made his transition on December 16th, 1980, at the age of 90. On September 14th, it is the birthday of Amy Winehouse. Also on September 14th is the birthday of Cornelius Harp. He is a member of the group The Marcells. And on September 15th, it is the birthday of Eric Gardner, who lost his life to the New York Police Department. Rest in peace to him. All right, I want to start this set off with some throwback classics. Going to start it off with Special Ed with I Got It Made right here on Zulu Radio. Let's go.

otra cosa. Girl, I can't believe it. You know my mother's talking about me. My friends are talking about me. Not me, about me.

All right, that was Mellow Man Ace with Mentirosa, which means liar, lying, all of that, you know, checking out on a person and going, yeah, I caught you in a lie. Very famous song right there back in the 80s. Before that was Young MC with I Let 'Em Know. That came from his album called Stone Cold Rhymin', and that was released on September 5th, 1989. Before that was Digital Underground with Do What You Like. And just want to take a moment to wish a heavenly birthday to Shock G, also known as Humpty Hump. His birthday was on August 25th. And starting the set was Special Ed with I Got It Made. That came from his album, Youngest in Charge. All right, let's get into this next set now. I got Nice and Smooth with Hip Hop Junkies right here on Zulu Radio. Let's go.

All right. That was Naughty by Nature with their song called Everything's Gonna Be All Right. That came from their second album called Naughty by Nature. That album was released on September 3rd, 1991. Before that was Big Daddy Kane with Ain't No Half Steppin'. That came from his album Long Live the Kane. Before that was LL Cool J with Around the Way Girl. That came from his fourth album, which was released on September 14th, 1990. And starting the set was Nice and Smooth with Hip Hop Junkies. That came from their second album called Ain't a Damn Thing Changed. And that album was released on September 3rd, 1991. All right, just want to take a moment to reflect back on September 11th. This year made the 23rd year anniversary of that horrific day in American history. My condolences still go out to all those that have perished in the towers and on the plains, and to all the first responders. And the first responders and to everyone, they are still losing their lives from the after effects of what happened, from all the exposure from the towers. You know, they are still getting cancer and they're still getting all these other type of health issues that are going on. And so this country needs to do better with the health care of those that were there in New York when that happened. No joke, no lie. We need to do better. Again, my condolences to everyone that have lost their lives. And thank you again to all the first responders for doing what you do, for what you did then, and for all those now that have decided to make the occupation of a first responder their career. I thank you. All right, want to just give a quick hip-hop history lesson for you. It was on September 1st, 1998, that Fat Joe released his third album, Don Cartagena. Also on September 2nd, 1997, Master P released his sixth album called Ghetto D. On September 8th, 1998, Cannabis released his debut album called Can I Bus? On September 8th, 2009, Jay-Z released his 11th album, The Blueprint 3. On September 11th, 2007, Kanye West released his third album called Graduation. On September 11th, 2001, Jay-Z released his sixth album, The Blueprint. And how ironic, on the day that he released that, that was the day that the Twin Towers had fallen and that the situation took place in Pennsylvania. On September 15th, 2009, Kid Cudi released his debut album, Man on the Moon, The End of the Day. All right, let's get into this next set now. This is going to be some throwback classics. Going to start it off with Leaders of the New School with Case of the PTA right here on Zulu Radio. Let's go.

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2: 38.

All right, that was Stetsasonic with Stet Troop 88. Before that was Foo Schnickens featuring Shaquille O'Neal with What's Up, Doc? Can We Rock? That came from their second album called Nervous Breakdown. And starting the set was Leaders of the New School with Case of the PTA. That came from their album A Future Without a Past, taking it back to 1991. All right, I'm about ready to close out this set and the show with A Tribe Called Quest with Check the Rhyme. 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
1: 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I'm your host, Stan Hall. Battling a cold today, but still bringing you all the best country music that I can scrounge up in the next few hours here. Hey, we're in the middle of our fall fun drive. I'll be making sure to go more into it throughout the rest of the show, but the high level is we here at KBCS rely and need your support to help keep us going, keep music programming like this into your ears, on your airwaves, and in the app on your phone. 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

91.3 KBCS, Music and Ideas. That was Good Time Charlie's Got the Blues by Danny O'Keefe. And before that, you heard Roy Orbison. I was going back and forth on if Roy is a country artist. Obviously, I wasn't alive when he was putting out music. But, man, I think the way that he sings and just, like, throws his heart into it. I mean, it's very much, I think he has, like, pop backing. But, man, that warble ain't country. And ran with all the rest of the Sun guys. So I think we can give him an honorary country title. So as I mentioned earlier, we're in our fall fund drive. Your support goes a long way in helping us stay independent, able to put Roy Orbison next to Danny O'Keefe, next to the Flying Burrito Brothers. This is something that you can't get anywhere else, not on corporate radio or even in your algorithms. I will tell you from experience that trying to use the Spotify algorithm will just yield the same, like, basically it's a top 40 hell, but in a very different way. And one great thing about KBCS is on Sundays, you know, listening to it in the car with my son and stuff, is we'll hear everything from, you know, like Irish folk songs to bluegrass to folk and Americana. 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It doesn't have to be huge. You don't have to be a giant philanthropist. Just $10 to $15 goes a long way. And if you happen to be a giant philanthropist, well, please, the money will definitely go a long way and keep the tunes going. Next, we're going to have Uncle Tupelo, supergroup out of the late 90s, early 2000s there, that spun off some amazing bands and artists, probably most notable Jeff Tweedy of Wilco in there. But this is Uncle Tupelo with Give Back the Keys of My Heart here on 91.3 KBCS.

91.3 KBCS, that was Table for One by Courtney Marie Andrews. Before that, we had Tupelo by Jason Isbell. And before that, we had Uncle Tupelo playing Get Back to You to My Heart. I thought that was quite clever. Hey, as I mentioned before, we are in the middle of our fall fun drive, helping keep KBCS independent and truly yours and all of ours. 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This week, when I was perusing my catalog of music to try to put together today's show together, I noticed that, like, there for some reason we just don't really do ballads anymore. But there appears to be this stretch from like 1988 to, I guess, 1998, in which that, like, ballads were all the rage, man. So I'm gonna try to put some ballads up here in the show to listen to. You can't put too many of them back to back because they do kind of drag a lot. I think maybe it's just modern tastes. But every now and then, man, I get a good hankering for a ballad. And so this is gonna be "You Look So Good in Love" by George Strait here at 91.3 KBCS.

Darling, I've wasted a lot of years not seeing the real you. But tonight your beauty is shining through. And I never took the time to let you know. So before he takes you away, please let me say.

91.3 KBCS Music and Ideas. That was Hey Baby, Que Paso by Texas Tornadoes. Before that, we had Buenas Noches from A Lonely Room. Dwight Yoakam bringing our Tejano music. And then before that, we had George Strait with You Look So Good in Love. Again, so happy to have you with me here this morning, listening to country tunes. And the only way this happens, we have the infrastructure to be able to beam this fine music into your homes, into your ears, into your AirPods, into whatever you're listening on, is through listener support from people like you that listen every week and call in and make a donation when they can. And that donation goes a long way to keep KBCS running and on the air. And in a world of AI and corporate roll-ups and everything getting homogenized and everything just being bad in general, KBCS, I feel, is a guiding bastion of light. And I hope you feel the same way, and that the same warm fuzzies I hear when I tune it down the road. And there's just something about radio, whether it's you're listening on the app, in your car, in your house, there's something special about radio that I think is worth keeping as a culture and worth keeping going. 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Up next, we're going to have One Last Chance by Vince Gill. Vince Gill, famously a bluegrasser that had kind of moved over to country in the 90s. One story I heard about him, if you've watched the Ken Burns country music documentary, which I highly recommend, his first gig with his band, or one of his first gigs, was opening for Kiss at some some arena, and they were booed off stage, and everyone threw at him because they were a bluegrass band that opened for Kiss. But Vince Gill did a lot of country and kind of moved back. The guy's an excellent songwriter and excellent harmonist all around. This is one of his more 90s country hits. So here's Vince Gill on 91.3 KBCS.

91.3 KBCS Music and Ideas. That was Lavender Cowboy by Andrew Saab. Before then, we had Drive-By Truckers with Do It Yourself off their Decoration Day record. And as I mentioned up top, for that was One Last Chance by Vince Gill. 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What better way than to wake up, roll over, turn on some good country music, and just take in the day. Maybe you stayed out a little bit too late on Saturday, or maybe you're good and you're just living vicariously through the songs. Either way, the only way you're able to hear this variety, and we're able to have a platform to share this genre and share our love of the music, is because of a place like KBCS that needs your help to continue staying independent. 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And keep it going strong, which I know we will. And you can do that by going to kbcs.fm and going down to the bottom and signing up to become a monthly contributor. It goes a long way. And we also have some swag there, too, if you want to show your love and your pride of KBCS. It's a fine way to see someone in the grocery store and let them know that you, too, are also a supporter. I got about 2 more hours of music left for you coming up here, so don't go anywhere. Maybe pour yourself another pot of coffee or get another one on the kettle there. I'm going to bring up next In My Arms by Randy Rogers Band. A band new to me. I think they've been around for a bit, but definitely a new band to me. A fine song all around, and definitely one to settle up to and cozy up to. So here at 91.3 KBCS, In My Arms Instead by Randy Rogers Band.

91.3 KBCS Music and Ideas. Good morning. I'm Stan Hall. This is Walking the Floor Country Music to wake you up here on Sunday. Got 2 more hours of country music left, and we're in the middle of our fall fun drive, so you'll definitely be hearing more throughout the show on all the ways that you can support and keep KBCS on the air, independent, in your ears, and sounding just as good as it always does. I'm a huge believer and evangelist for KBCS. Obviously, I'm biased. I think this show does an all right job, but honestly, every show that you'll hear today on the air on Sundays is just so good and such a great experience. I have my son driving around town listening, keeping the dial tuned to KBCS. So if you too enjoy doing that and consuming it with your family, I highly recommend you to put your money where your ears are, so to speak, and go to kbcs.fm, and you can make yourself a reoccurring donor to keep KBCS on the air, keep it independent, and keep music like this going for the future. Up first, we're going to have some Townes Van Zandt with Don't Let the Sunshine Fool You here on 91.3 KBCS.

91.3 KBCS, Music and Ideas. That was Up Against the Wall, Redneck Mother by Ray Wiley Hubbard. Before that, we heard from Jerry Jeff with Getting By and starting it off with Townes Van Zandt. Story I heard with the last song you just heard, Up Against the Wall, there's a fine TV series called Tales from the Tour Bus that Mike Judge had done. And he interviews people talking about country music and all these great stories of these country artists. And then he animates it. So it's kind of like a King of the Hill kind of style animation, which is really cool. So it's like them telling stories. But one of them is about Ray Wiley Hubbard talking about how he wrote the song Up Against the Wall, Redneck Mother. And they were doing a recording session, I believe, in Luckenbach with all the boys there. And they had run out of beer, and so Ray went down to the store to go get some more beer, go on a beer run, and shows up at a bar that was also selling beer, and looks around, and, you know, he has long hair and looks kind of like a hippie and some other stuff, and it's one of those, like, record scratch moments where the bar all looks at him, and he's like, I gotta get out of here, and he goes back, and he starts telling the story to everyone about, like, what he had seen. And they come up with the song Up Against the Wall, Redneck Mother on the side, very, very satirical, and just a great... great country tune all around. And you know, one thing I love about the show is being able to tell these stories, how I heard about songs or anecdotes that I came, and also to the opportunity to be wrong for you guys to tell me whenever you see me as a little redhead, and that the story that I just told was wrong, which I very much appreciate. But the reason I get to do that is because of a place like KBCS that exists as a community bastion for these types of stories, for these songs, things that you can't get on Spotify, things you can't get on an algorithm. I guarantee that if you go to the Spotify DJ, I will not be able to tell you stories or talk at you like any of the KBCS hosts do, and bring you into your home, bring you in the family. 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And it goes such a long way to keep this station, this music, this community on the air and keep us uniquely Northwest, which is one thing I absolutely love about our home, is that we have such great programming, great community media that you just really don't find anywhere else. And the reason you do is because you have patrons and people in the community that support it. And you can be one of those too, just by going to kbcs.fm. Up next, we're going to go to Dolly. It's always hard to try to pick a Dolly song, man, because they're always, you know, they're always just, there's so many, they're perfect. I know I'd done the Dolly show after she passed, but this one is Barbara On Your Mind. Again, hard to believe that on the album Jolene, she has multiple songs about this man loving other women when it was Dolly Parton, but man, what a great song. So Barbara On Your Mind here by Dolly Parton here on 91.3 KBCS.

91.3 KBCS. This is Walk on the Floor. I'm your host, Stan Hall. Thank you for bearing with me. I have a bit of a cold or allergies or some sort of sinus pressure that's making me sound not my best, but I appreciate you bearing with me nonetheless. That was Mamas Don't Let Your Babies Grow Up to Cowboys by Willie, of course. Before that, Even Cowgirls Get the Blues by Emmylou Harris, and we kicked it off with Dolly Parton. And we are in the middle of our Fall Fun Drive, and it is so important to keep KBCS local, independent, and on the air, and you can do that by going to kbcs.fm and becoming a monthly reoccurring donor, which goes a long way to help the station plan and make sure that we can keep programming, make sure we can keep songs like this that you wouldn't hear anywhere else, not even in an algorithm, on the air. 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We know, especially in this age of AI, how important human community media is. And so if you want to show your support and show that you care, which I know you do because you're listening right now, you can go to kbcs.fm, scroll down there to the bottom, and go ahead and make your reoccurring donation, sign up, become a member, and support KBCS the best way that you can, outside of listening and telling everyone about it. Up next, we're going to go to Tyler Childers. He'll be here this week, October 2nd. I still didn't see any tickets come in the mail for me to the station, but I'll keep my eyes peeled. But if you do go there, make sure to pick up he's doing a really cool thing. So every tour stop he has for this Snipe Hunter tour, he had an artist do a different type of design on a shirt. I had a buddy in St. Louis that sent me out a shirt where it's like a turkey flying across the St. Louis Arch. So I'm excited to see what the shirt is for Seattle all around. You guys know I'm a huge sucker for Tyler. This is off Purgatory called Honky Tonk Flame here in 91.3 KBCS.

chemistry. I drew myself up from my icy bed. Painted on that shiny car the letters RCMNP. I can feel a little aching in my head. Helen, I jumps this old boy about twice the size of me. He asked me for my name and where I dwell.

your click and the handcuffs bind and grip. You should have left me in the snow where I laid. He just laughed and touched his gun and turned to me. He said, son, I bet you

91.3 KBCS. This is Walk on the Floor. That, of course, was Sturgill Simpson with Life Ain't Fair and The World Is Mean. Some fine advice if I ever heard some. For that, Roger Miller with King of the Road. 13 Silver Dollars, right, preceding that by Coulter Wall. And, of course, kicking it off with Tyler Childers. Hey, as I mentioned earlier, if you're just joining us, good morning. Welcome. Thank you for joining in, listening to some country music. And we're in the middle of our fall fund drive, and it would sure mean a lot and really help the station, help us all out here if you could show your support by going to kbcs.fm and making a donation. You may be asking yourself, why should I do that? Well, like, aren't you guys okay? And the truth is, with funding being cut from Congress and everything else, we rely 100% on our community, 100% of you to support it. And so if you find yourself listening to KBCS and thinking, like, man, this is some good stuff I'm listening to, and I can't get this anywhere else, well, going and becoming a monthly supporter is a great way to ensure the future of KBCS for yourself, your kids, your progeny, your neighbors, your everyone all around. And it's in the name, community media. We are community driven, and the community is us. It's you, it's me, it's all of us together pitching in and making sure that we can keep a gem like this alive and striving and thriving in today's digital world. So thank you. If you've become a member during the show, I would give you a big hug if I could see you in person. But just know it's coming. And if I see you out around the hen or around town, let me know that you made a donation, and I will give you that hug in person, I guarantee. Coming up next, we're going to have Hank Williams with Cool Water. I was a little bummed when I found out that he didn't write this song, but I do think this is my favorite version of the song. And, you know, like, sometimes these cowboy songs that they have can just kind of feel like throwaway songs or almost hokums or just kind of, oh, it's whatever. But this one, man, like, it hurts and gets at you. And it really tells the story in a way that only Hank could do. So I'm excited to put this one on and get myself a cup of coffee here. And you can do the same. And while you're listening to it, it'd be a great time to go to kbcs.fm and make that reoccurring donation. 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

91.3 KBCS. This is Walking the Floor. I'm your host, Stan Hall. That was Leffy Frizzell with Long Black Veil. Before that, If No News Is Good News by Bob Wills and his Texas Playboys. And obviously, Hank kicked us off there. That was a bit of a classic country block. And what's really great about the show and really fun about the show is being able to stitch together all decades of country. So going back, I'd say 1940s to all the way to 2026 and everything in between. And really to have the freedom to be able to do this is you wouldn't hear it anywhere else. It's unique to us, and it's a show that I'm very happy to have inherited and I love working on. And the reason I get to work on the show and get to do this is from community support from folks like you. And the way that that support best shows is, one, listening and telling your friends about it, but also through monetary support. 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I know I get requests from y'all, people that have moved all around the country that maybe at one time were in the Northwest have been moved out and been able to keep, you know, even internet streams up, FM streams up. 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So thank you in advance if you do it. From the bottom of my heart, thank you so much. Goes a long way. And if you haven't made that donation yet, well, not now. I think it's a fine time to do it because we got some good songs coming up right now. And we're going to have Your Still On My Mind with George Jones's version of it. A fine, good country tune with some great harmonies in there. I first learned the song as a Byrds tune off Sweetheart of the Rodeo, as I'm sure a lot of people were introduced to it. I looked it up. It looks like Luke McDaniel, who also performed under the stage name Jeff Daniels, originally wrote the song, looks like back in like 1956, and it kind of kicked around. But either way, it's a great song all around. I think it's a perfect country tune, and I'm real happy to play it here this morning. And so glad to have KBCS to be able to have a platform to talk about, you know, like the esoteric origins of these good country tunes. So thank you, KBCS, and thank you for supporting KBCS. And so without further ado, here's George Jones, 91.3 KBCS.

91.3 KBCS, this is Walk on the Floor. I'm your host, Stan Hall. We got about another hour of country music here left in the morning for you. If you're just joining us, welcome. Good morning. We're excited to have you. You look wonderful. And if you've been with us, thanks for sticking around and spinning some tunes with me here this morning. 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Well, kicking off this last hour here, I have Randy Travis playing On the Other Hand. I just absolutely love Randy's voice and all things that he does. He's such a great songwriter, great musician, great performer all around, and just... As I say, they don't make songs like they used to. So here's On the Other Hand, Randy Travis on 903 KBCS.

91.3 KBCS, this is Walk in the Floor. I'm your host, Stan Hall. That was Next to You, Next to Me by Shenandoah. Before that, we heard Alan Jackson with his hit, Gone Country. And before that, of course, we kicked it off with Little Randy Travis. We get to play a great variety of musicians and artists and songs. We here as hosts have basically full autonomy to play what we want, and that's just something you don't get in corporate media, or you don't really get in, you definitely won't get with an algorithm or anything that's going to tell you what you need to listen to or how you need to listen to it, or just run cycle the same 20 songs on repeat. You truly get variety. You get to discover new songs, new artists. You get to rediscover old ones. The only way that happens is because of community funding and people like you who keep this station on the air and on the internet and playing out, and so that everyone can listen to it and enjoy this type of music. And we can do that from community support and continuing donations, which you can be a continuing member by going to kbcs.fm and signing up. I guarantee if you talk to a KBCS continuing donation funder and member, they will not regret their decision. This is a purchase you will not regret by any means. We have some great swag on there as well. A fine sweatshirt that you can wear with pride as you walk around to show people that you care about public media. A little bit of moral superiority, take the high ground on all the people wearing those AI-generated shirts or whatever else like that. Up next, we're going to go to Orville Peck. Orville just put out a new album. He has, you know, I've been a fan of his music ever since I heard Pony, which is a fantastic album. This album's great. It's a great player all the way through. It's kind of like a rock opera, I think, in sorts. So it's definitely worth sitting down and listening to. It's about a struggle with addiction, rehab, and everything else. The song's called Ring the Bell by Orville Peck. And if you don't know Orville, man, you're missing out. Definitely someone to check out. South African originally, and then moves to Canada and has a love, a true love of country music. Has these very elaborate masks that he wears under his cowboy hat that he has custom made and everything else like that. So definitely a character to check out. I hope you like the next song here. 91.3 KBCS, Music and Ideas. Got it.

0: 91.3 KBCS. This is Walk on the Floor. I'm your host, Stan Hall. That was I'm a Lover, But I Still Fight by Dale Hollow. Before that, we heard Hell of a Woman by Emily Nenny. And we started off with Orville Peck. If you're just joining us or tuning in, we are in the middle of our fall fund drive, and we are looking for community support because we are 100% community funded with the federal government taking away discretionary spending from public media. We 100% rely on our community for support and continuation, and our community steps up every day and supports us and keeps us going. And the way that you can join that fine group of people is by going to kbcs.fm, becoming a reoccurring monthly donation supporter, and showing your love and support of public media and keeping it on the air for generations to come. We're so happy for those of you that have done it. And like I said, if I see you around the Hen, I'll give you a hug. I'll give you a huge hug. I'll give you two. Speaking of the Hen, I have some updates, some local updates here. As I'm sure most of y'all knew, the Little Red Hen was in some, I guess you'd call it a legal dispute with its property owner. And we're not going to go into the whole deal there with the dumpster and everything else like that. But it looks like they had their case dismissed against them on Thursday. So the hen's going to be around at least for another year. So huge legal paperwork and a bunch of other things. Some things weren't addressed properly. But what that means is the hen is here to stay at least for another year until paperwork can get served and the whole process would maybe start again. But maybe the owner of the hen and the owner of the property can come to an agreement by then. We can all hope. But the good news is that we can still keep two-step and we can still keep dancing there. And this type of local community news and everything else is I can only bring you because we're a truly local station, and that's because we are supported by community members like you. See what I did there? So please support the community, support local music, support the scene, keep it alive and going. And I'm just so happy that the hen's still sticking around. It's a holy place for me, for sure. Up next, we're going to have The Nail by Sarah Shook and The Disarmers, and then some Statler Brothers, maybe a little Johnny Cash after that. So here, you're listening to Walking the Floor here on 91.3 KBCS.
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0: 91.3 KBCS, this is Walking the Floor. That was John Prine with Please Don't Bury Me. Before that, we heard Johnny Cash with his Big River, of course, and then Flowers on the Wall by the Statler Brothers, and Sheriff Shook and the Disarmers playing The Nail to kick off that set. We got about 20 minutes or so here left in the hour of country music for you. And if you haven't moseyed on down to kbcs.fm and made that reoccurring monthly donation to keep this show and many others on the air alive and well and supporting community media, now would be a great time to set down that cup of coffee and go over and make that donation to keep shows like this on the air, keep music diverse, keep things local, keep things independent, and support your community as we need it to all come together. And speaking of together, we have Buck Owens coming up next with Together Again, here with some great harmonies and just a real tragic song when you really listen to lyrics. And man, that's what I love about country, is when you get those real heartbreaking songs that really kind of turn the knife and get in there. So this is Buck Owens with Together Again here on Walking the Floor, KBCS 91.3.
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91.3 KBCS Music and Ideas. This is Walk on the Floor. I've been your host, Stan Hall. We have a few more songs left in the hour before we switch it over. So thank you for joining me this morning. If you've been around for the full set, I hope that you liked it. As always, you can write me and let me know, DJ at KBCS.FM. I try to get the requests on if I can fit them into the set the right way. But I very much love spinning these records and these tunes for you and putting together these playlists and digging out music and trying to find all the ways to spin together country from the 40s all the way from the 2020s. 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I say this because we need your help to donate and keep us on the air and keep this genre and music and culture and everything alive that truly makes us our Pacific Northwest. 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We're going to go with 14 Karat Mine by Gene Watson up next. 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And make sure to mosey on down to kbcs.fm. I told you I'm giving out free hugs. 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

0: 91.3 KBCS and online at kbcs.fm. That is Rhiannon Giddens for the second time dipping into the Elizabeth Cotton songbook. Famously, she recorded Shake Sugary many years ago, and now she got together with Dirk Powell and Francesco Terese when they were on break from their tour of a couple years ago and recorded some songs, and she made it a point to go back and record Freight Train and High on the Mountain and Cluck Old Hen, and they sound great. That's from her new album, Hope is a Thing with Feathers. Good morning, Marianne.
1: Good morning, Mike. How are you?
0: I'm good.
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0: 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Or calling us at 425-564-5000. We do have a goal this hour, Marianne, of a $500 we want to bring in the first hour of Sunday Folks. And suggesting a $10 a month sustaining gift will be a good way to get that going.
1: Doable. It's doable. 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And at that $10 a month level, you get to become a sustaining member of the KBCS family. And we'll thank you with, well, we have several gifts. One is a trucker hat that you're going to need because winter's coming up. It's just dandy looking. It's a sort of greenish hat. Looks very, very Northwest. Also have a T-shirt that you will find in the color blue if you're more inclined to T-shirts in blue. And we have a camper cup. Anyway, it's very, very useful, $10 a month, and we will thank you if you go to 425-564-5000 or go online on your device, kbcs.fm.
0: 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Thank you, Barbara. Thank you, Rick, for getting online this morning at kbcs.fm and making your pledge to support the music that you love. 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
1: 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You have found a home on KBCS. 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
0: 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Mike begins jumping back into it with a little bit of one of my favorite singer-songwriters by way of Texas and Nashville. 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

0: 91.3 KBCS and online at kbcs.fm. Kicking our heels up a little bit there with Margot Price on Rita Ballou, one of the tracks that comes off the album that is dedicated and in remembrance of Guy Clark's first album, Old Number One. Old Number One Revisited. Great version of that song there by Margot Price, and we heard, of course, from the master himself, Guy Clark, on L.A. Freeway, my favorite Guy Clark song. What's your favorite Guy Clark song, Marianne?
1: Oh, gosh. Sometimes you write the song, sometimes the song writes you. I heard, the first time I ever heard that, my heart stopped, and then I found it in the great library that KBCS has assembled over the many, many years, 50-some years we've been here. And I went, oh yeah, that song, that story. He's such a storyteller.
0: Yes. And speaking of 50 years, it's been 50 years since that record came out, and it's been a little over 50 years since KBCS went on the air. A little symmetry for you there this morning.
1: Got another symmetry. We have a $50 contribution, and we want to thank Larry for doing that in Seattle. We don't usually tell the amount that someone gives, and if you'll forgive me for that, Larry, it was just such a temptation because we were in the 50s. And you know what? Dollar for dollar, we appreciate everything everybody does. We have a goal of $500 this hour, and at $10 a month, or $120 as a one-time contribution, we can make that goal. 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
0: Larry called in on the phone this morning. We've got volunteers in the phone room. Mark is there this morning picking up your calls, 425-564-5000, or you can go online at kbcs.fm. 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
0: There is. 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Ben is in there this morning with Mark, and I think Ben has a couple friends with him. So there's a big crowd there. 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
1: Part of the family here at KBCS. One of the things that I always feel, I listen to my pronouns. 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And I'll talk about you, and then all of a sudden I'm talking about KBCS, and it's an our thing. What are we going to do? What is our station going to do? And when I'm out and I see you, or I hear you, or you all hear me and recognize my accent, I know it's our station. 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And I know it sounds funny, but you will feel good. 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
0: Retire that real quickly with just a handful of you going out there to that $10 a month level, becoming a sustainer, feeling good about yourself, that you've done your part to make sure that KBCS thrives into the future for all our programs. And this Sunday, folks, Aunt Mama, I'm Mike Biggins, and this is Sarah Cahoon. New song from her on 91.3 KBCS.

0: 91.3 KBCS and online at kbcs.fm. It's Sunday, folks. I'm Mike Biggins, and with Aunt Mama this morning, it's the final Sunday of our fall fun drive. We are a little more than halfway to the top of the hour here in our first hour of Sunday, folks, and need some folks to get busy and help us out to make our goal this hour of raising $500 for the KBCS Fall Fun Drive. 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
1: You will feel good when you do, and you will talk to live people. Not only will you talk to live people, you'll talk to live people on real telephones. So it's just all the way kind of an analog morning here. And, you know, maybe that's a little slower than the digital world. And we can all jump into moving over to that phone. We do have a goal. It's $500 by the top of the hour, and we can do it. And you can think about how much you enjoy this music. And I know you do because you're listening. And I know that Mike Biggins puts one heck of a great song list out. And one reason you want to contribute to KBCS, Mike's a real person, just like those people that are going to take your phone call. We have curators of music, not logarithms, and that's for you at 425-564-5000, kbcs.fm. And when you do, we have a nice thank you gift just for you.
0: At the suggested $10 a month level, we can set you up with a KBCS trucker hat that you will cherish, and also, or you could wear a KBCS t-shirt. Look really nice on you as you go out to see live music around the area. We just finished a set of music featuring musicians from the area with Sons of Rainier and Margot Silker and Sarah Cahoon. And that's one of the things we do here. We dip into the local music scene, and people who have something to say have a home on KBCS, and they have that home here because you contributed during one of our fun drives to keep KBCS going strong. 425-564-5000 is the phone number. That's how you reach us in the phone room this morning, or you can go online at kbcs.fm. 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But here's the thing, Aunt Mama. You have found it. You know where it is. 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
0: 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Hits you up with the country music that Stan Hall brings you on Walking the Floor and rolls right into an afternoon of bluegrass. It's surely almost nirvana when you think about it. 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

0: 91.3 KBCS and online at kbcs.fm. Sunday Folks with one of the great songwriters of our time, Greg Brown, has been doing his thing his way. Is just a joy to listen to and to think about his process and how he does things. It's very uplifting.
1: What do you know his process? You know more about that?
0: Well, I know that he lives in Iowa City with his wife, and he's lived there for a long time, and he makes records when he wants to. He writes songs when he wants to, and he's been a musician and a songwriter his whole life on his terms.
1: He is a poet, isn't he?
0: He sure is, and he's a part of Sunday Folks, one of those artists that has a home here in the Puget Sound because you found it worth supporting through your financial contributions online at our website, kbcs.fm, or by giving us a call at 425-564-5000. KBCS isn't programmed from a corporate office 1,000 miles away. 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You can go in and make your gift like Sarah in Seattle did. Sarah says she's so grateful for KBCS. We're so grateful for you, Sarah.
1: And Sarah joins Aaron down in SeaTac area and Mark over in University Place. And we certainly appreciate all of you who join us, who join in KBCS to make community radio something special, because it is something special. As Mike is talking about, it's not a logarithm. There are real people. And I would say one of the things about everybody at KBCS is not just a matter of playing music, is loving music. Mike can tell you lots of stories about almost every musician that you play, I think. Can't you, Mike?
0: I could try.
1: I think you do. Here's a question for you, Mike. How many shows have you seen in your lifetime? Since you were 21 years old, how many shows have you seen?
0: Oh, too many to count.
1: Right, too many to count. And he brings all of that to the station. He brings all of that to you. And we would ask you to not play the poet's game, but play the listener's contribution and make your contribution so we can make that goal. 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Please do it now.
0: Yeah, we're down to 10 minutes before the top of the hour, so we need to get busy to retire that goal for this hour of $500. 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

0: morning.
1: And Sarah, and Rick, and Barbara, and Larry. And all of you who contribute on a sustaining basis. 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
0: Stu in Seattle and Bruce in Seattle have just jumped on the phone at 425-564-5000 and called in their pledge during Sunday, folks. 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
1: $500 goal by the top of the hour. 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We can be in North Carolina. We can be in Virginia. And I know some of you all are over there on the East Coast. 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

0: Music and Ideas, 91.3 KBCS HD1, Bellevue, Seattle, Tacoma, a broadcast service of Bellevue College since 1973. Thank you, everyone, who let us hit our goal in the first hour of Sunday, folks. We're going to reset that goal and do it all again here in the second hour, starting with Ramblin' Jack Elliott, 91.3 KBCS.
1: Yes. Okay, should I lead off?
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0: 91.3 KBCS and online at kbcs.fm. Aunt Mama, we're just talking in the studio about how nobody covers Bob Dylan like Ramblin' Jack Elliott.
1: What is it about Ramblin' Jack that's so appealing? We love him. Why? What do you think?
0: I think it's a little bit of his aloofness, maybe. People, you never knew. I think when Ramblin' Jack was at his heyday, when he was out touring, you kind of never knew exactly where he was. He might show up somewhere. He might show up over there. But an Old West quality to the style that Ramblin' Jack Elliott has. And I think those open spaces get into his music, and I think that's what makes him so good.
1: When's the last time you saw him?
0: I saw him in the last, it's tricky when you start thinking back in time because we had that pandemic in there, and somehow it added 5 to 10 years to everything you think happened in such and such a time frame. But I want to say it was in the late 90s, early 2000s. I saw him in a trio down at the Tractor, three stools, three songwriters, each playing a song and passing it on, and it was Dave Allman and Tom Russell and Ramblin' Jack.
1: And one of the things I know about KBCS, and I know because you tell me, is y'all have hosts, DJs, that you get to know. You get to feel like you know them. You get to feel like they're part of your family. And they are. We're asking you this morning. It's the last Sunday of our fun drive. It's the last Sunday of fall fun drive. It is so important to the station. We are a small station and a mighty station with DJs who know music, who love music, like Mike. If you go to 425-564-5000 or go online to kbcs.fm, we have thank you notes for you. We have gifts for you. We have music for you. We have news for you. The other thing we have is a lot of love for you. People who love the music are our kind of people, right, Mike?
0: That's why we do it. We give our time so that we can share that passion that we have for the music with passionate listeners who have that same level of passion for the music. Music is kind of a secret weapon. I look at it that way. It's if you have it in your life, you can go along and stuff will roll off over you or bounce off you. And, you know, there's always another good tune to listen to, and it helps you get through the day. And that's one of the things I think about being a music lover and a music listener is the adventure that you have in discovery. And it helps you out there.
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1: And we will thank you with a lovely KBCS gift. 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And we bring you new music here right at Sunday, folks. 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

0: 91.3 KBCS and online at kbcs.fm with Seattle's own Orville Johnson. And what I will lay a claim to is I think the best cover of Woody Guthrie's Pastures of Plenty. I certainly heard it in a long time, and I think it's the best one there is.
1: Why? Why do you think that's the best?
0: I just love the groove he lays out on that track with his guitar. It's just so deep.
1: I love that Mike gets into this music so much that he knows it, he lives it, he can describe it, and he can bring it to us. I don't think I've ever heard Orville Johnson sound quite like that is when Mike just turned to me and said, "This is my favorite cover. This is my favorite cover." And he knows. He knows why. And then all of a sudden I start listening to it and go, "Oh, well that's new. That's old. It's very old. How many times have you heard Pastures of Plenty?" But you hear it through your host's eyes, your host's ears. 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I know you love the stories. I know you love the music. And I know you love people like Mike. Bring it to you. 425-564-5000. This is the last day of our fall fun drive. 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
0: 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Do
1: your
0: it right
1: jewel.
0: Now.
1: I like that. The jewel in the Northwest hat. The jewel. And you know, we're over here on Bellevue. It's kind of a jewel in Bellevue. When you go to your phone, when you dial 425-564-5000, or when you go online, you join a group of people who have been sustaining KBCS, who have believed in community radio, who've been part of community radio for over 50 years. 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We can make it happen. Nobody has to take this away from us. We can do it.
0: One listener at a time is how we do it. 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It went online at kbcs.fm. Made his pledge this morning. Thank you, Peter, so much for that. 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
0: Right now. 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

0: 91.3 KBCS and online at kbcs.fm. Another of those songs out of the Elizabeth Cotton songbook. That is Eric Bibb with, I believe he's from Mali, Habib Quote. Malian guitarist. With
1: those, I think you're absolutely right.
0: Those fine licks on the end of that song, just a really nice version of that song. Eric Bibb doing some of his best work of his career lately. Just seems to be energized at this point in his career. With he's put out two or three really good records lately. Eric Bibb, Habib Quote, Orville Johnson. Those are just some of the artists you hear on Sunday Folks and on KBCS, because you have supported it at some time in the past. 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
1: 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Because that's why we're here. That's why Mike Biggins goes through these songs and goes through these catalogs. That's why all the DJs at KBCS are here for over 50 years. I think it's really important that we think about that future generation. I think it's really important to give them a future. 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
0: 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Mary says, love, love, love Sunday Folks. 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

0: 91.3 KBCS from Bring the Family. That's John Hyatt on Memphis. In the meantime, it's KBCS Fall Fun Drive. 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Help us retire that goal of $500. We just have a few more minutes, 12 minutes to go in this hour. Marianne, we were talking last hour about how music is a special secret weapon. The great memories of John Prine's Bring the Family album. In 1987, that record came out in June. I was just then packing up and leaving Vail, Colorado after having lived there for 7 years. I had my 1985 Honda Civic with no radio, no air conditioning, packed to the gills. I had a boombox, and the guys at the radio station gave me a handful of new release cassettes, and one of them was Bring the Family by John Prine. So I popped that thing in, and I went south over Wolf Creek Pass, down into New Mexico, stopped for lunch in Winslow, Arizona, through the Ponderosa Pines of northern Arizona, down into Phoenix, and I was listening to that record throughout. Fast forward 34 years later, I finally went back to Vail, Colorado, for a family reunion. On the front end of that, I stopped into the record store where I worked and where I had spent a lot of time. The people were still there who owned it, and I bought a vinyl copy of Bring the Family by John Hyatt 34 years later at that record store.
1: That's it, folks. That's it. That is the reason. No, that's one of many, many reasons. You are going to go to your phone. You're going to dial 425-564-5000. 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Help us meet that goal of $500 so you can hear Mike tell more stories. Was he standing on a corner in Winslow, Arizona? Yeah? Did you ever stand on a corner in Winslow, Arizona?
0: I stood on a couple of corners outside some chain restaurant lunch. may have been a Red Robin or something. I don't know. But I did make it a point of stopping in Winslow to have lunch because... Yeah, that connection.
1: I love Mike's stories. I love the stories and the music that so many of the DJs and the hosts play at KBCS. We have an archive. You go to kbcs.fm not only to make your contribution, which I know you're doing. Also, you can listen to any of the shows here for up to 2 weeks. And you can do that because of you. And it's wonderful. You may not be able to hear the whole show. You may not be able to sit by your device. You may have other things to do, but you can come back for up to 2 weeks. And not only am I going to suggest you listen to your favorite show, the show you know, listen to something you don't know. I am currently into Balkan music. I didn't grow up with, you know, I didn't grow up with Balkan. We didn't have any Balkan music in Windy Gap Mountain, Virginia. But I'm listening to it, and it's good music.
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1: It's a partnership. 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

0: 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Doesn't hurt you one bit. 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
1: I just happened to be back on the East Coast a few years back. I was trying to make me a buck like everybody else. I'll be damned if times didn't get hard. Christ, I got down on my luck. And I got tired of just roaming and bumming around. So I started thumbing my way back to my old hometown.

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Joe turned to me and said, I'm sorry, son, but I'm afraid this is just as far as you go. 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

jackknifed. 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

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It seems just like you.

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1: KBCS, and online at kbcs.fm. Getting the third hour of Sunday Folks during the KBCS Fall Fun Drive started with Tom Waits. And I think we may have pulled this on KBCS a few years ago, but this is my favorite live album of all time. And then after many, many years, I found out it was recorded on a soundstage at Warner Brothers. And they did a good job of recreating it. Bones Howe and Tom Waits and the story at the Red Sovine song, Big Joe and the Phantom 309. Yeah, Mama, we're into the third hour. We've upped the ante a little bit here. We've got a goal on the table this hour of $1,500.
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0: 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Sunday, folks, listening to one of our finest songwriters out there right now, Maya DeVitri, who makes her home down in Nashville. Just an incredibly interesting person. If you end up following her Substack or follow her online, and the music she puts out is just really it. That song in particular, the first time I heard it, just made me sit down and listen to it again and again and again.
1: Was it the words? Lyrics?
0: Yeah, it's a song about, you know, her grandmother, you know, in her older age, and then ultimately passing away. And the thoughts, the experiences that she has with her, and then what she means to her. That's not something easy to put into words, and she does it with aplomb.
1: And she's coming to Seattle, right?
0: She will be here this week. She'll be all around the Puget Sound this coming week. She'll be in Seattle on Wednesday night over at the Ballard Homestead. I believe she's going to make a visit to these very studios on Wednesday afternoon before that, and she's down in Olympia. She's up at the Mount Baker Theater in Bellingham this week. She always makes it a point to stop in this neck of the woods when she's out on the road, and I'll be glad to see her again on Wednesday night over in Ballard.
1: She's one of the wonderful performers of this very weekend is down at Sisters, Oregon for the Sisters Folk Festival. We always encourage you to listen, to go out to live music anytime you can. But all of you can't do that. All of us can't get to Sisters, Oregon, or Bellingham, or even to the Homestead in Ballard. That is okay, because you can hear these fabulous artists right here on KBCS, and a wide variety of artists. One of my secret shows that I like, Friday night, there's funk music. There's freedom sounds. And, you know, I just really encourage you to either listen in or go to the archives. 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
0: 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You know, Marion, I think that is the experience of most people who come to KBCS. They come because they discover a program that plays music that goes right to their heart, to something they truly, truly love. And then after they're here for a while, they go, there's a bluegrass show, and there's another show, there's a Hawaiian radio show, and there's all myriads of music out there, and people start figuring out, yeah, I'm a music lover. I like these other shows, too. 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
1: 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It is warm. It is comfy. If you just wear it next to you, you'll feel all cozy. And the season's here. We are changing these seasons. You might want that sweatshirt. You'll be proud to wear it. 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

0: 91.3 KBCS and online at kbcs.fm. It's Sunday, folks. It's the KBCS Fall Fun Drive. How fun was that, Marianne? Dipping into the Bruce Springsteen catalog. I found this when I was pulling the playlist together for this show. I knew I was going to play Reason to Believe, and I thought, it'd be nice if, I wonder if there's a good version of Thunder Road out there. And I was searching and came across this album called Born to Uke. And it's a bunch of Nashville folks like Will Kimbrough and Emily Saylors is on here. And that was Sarah Watkins doing a version of Thunder Road that just kind of set my heart at ease. And I thought, yeah, that's exactly what I was looking for. I'm going to play that one on Sunday, folks. And it's an example of the music that you and I both bring to the radio each and every Sunday morning.
1: It sure is. It's taking our favorite music, and I say our, I mean you all too, our favorite music, and then we hear some an obscure sound. Whoever thought of Sarah Watkins doing that, and how did that get into her crew? I think it's good that we remember Reason to Believe. I'm glad Bruce put that out there. I'm glad you chose that, and I hope all of us can remember. Well, when we go to bed at night, at the end, I hope there is a reason to believe. And I hope the KBCS gives you a reason to believe. 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
1: 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We just have a few more minutes to go, heading up towards the top of the hour with our $1,500 goal to retire this hour, looking for you to make a contribution to chip into that. And when you do, it will be matched up to the $1,500. So good deal for you. Your money goes twice as far if you commit to a contribution during this hour of Sunday, folks. Yeah, Mama, I was thinking, listening to John Prine. We talked about John Prine last Sunday. You know, I think everybody knows how much I love John Prine. And the fact of the matter is I challenge anyone to go out in their, that they're in their car right now, put their dial at 88, go all the way down to 107, and I guarantee you the only place you're going to hear John Prine is at 91.3 on KBCS. 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
1: That's right. 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
1: 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The Fall Fun Drive, it's the final Sunday. 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
1: 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The wonderful David Bromberg and Elizabeth Cotton's Shake Sugary there. Just an example of the kinds of songs you'll hear on Sunday, folks. Every Sunday morning, myself, Mike Biggins, and Aunt Mama bring you this music because we love it and we know that you love it. And it's an honor to bring you this show along with you, Aunt Mama, here on KBCS.
2: It is. It is a privilege to bring you music, and we take that seriously. We take it seriously to bring you the music that we hope you will love. 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We don't have much time. We're moving up on the noon hour. 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
1: 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Henry is tuned into the wavelength. He says, keep up the great work that you're doing. You've introduced me to so much excellent music over the years. That is really the whole point.
2: Yes, it is. And Mike does a great job of doing it. 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
1: 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Jacqueline says, love this station and so many programs. Thank you for making my weekends better. That's another point. Jacqueline plugs into KBCS on the weekends. 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
1: 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We are going to make way for the Bluegrass Ramble. That's coming up next right here on KBCS.

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1: Welcome to a special edition of Bluegrass Ramble here on KBCS. It's our fall fun drive. I've got some very special and unique music to share with you today, mixed in with some of the more current music. We're going back to 1987 to a live recording at the Birchmere in Alexandria, Virginia, of the Tony Rice Unit. Tony Rice is brother Wyatt Rice, Mark Schatz, Jimmy Gaudreau, a couple of cuts here with John Glick joining him on fiddle, a very unique and exciting performance that you're only going to hear on community radio. 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
1: That's the Tony Rice Unit from 1987 at the Birchmere with Jimmy Gaudreau on the harmony vocal and mandolin on that one. 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

Let James sing another one here, another old bluegrass classic that was written by the old hoss man himself, Bill Monroe. This is called Footprints in the Snow.

0: Thank you very much. Good lead.
1: What a great version of Bill Monroe's classic Footprints in the Snow, done for you by the Tony Rice Unit live in 1987. Jimmy Gaudreau on the lead vocal on that. Again, playing some special music this afternoon because it's a special fun drive day today. 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You can do that at kbcs.fm. Coming up, I've got a couple more live cuts from Tony Rice here. The first one, the 1976, with he and David Grisman and Richard Green and Todd Phillips live in Japan. The second one from later in the 1970s, recorded in David Grisman's living room. They called themselves the Gasoline Brothers, David and Tony did together, because they had such strong kinetic energy. That's the kind of music that we share with you here on Bluegrass Ramble, and we ask you to support at kbcs.fm. Here's Tony Rice, David Grisman, and all the crew from 1976, 91.3 KBCS.

And now from David Grisman's living room in the late 1970s, David Grisman, Tony Rice, their pal Steve Arkin from David's old New York days on the banjo, Todd Phillips on the bass here doing Dusty Miller. David will start off with Dusty Miller and Tony Rice will pick it up with Red Haired Boy. Great stuff here right in Grisman's living room right here on Community Radio.

Okay, isn't that just the coolest thing to hear Tony Rice and David Grisman taken off on Fireball Mail, an old Roy Acuff tune that Earl Scruggs and Lester Flatt made famous in the instrumental space of bluegrass years ago? Wow, wow, wow. This music is so exciting. 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I understand this hour, I've been told we've got a matching grant on the table today for this hour for up to $1,000. 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Let's go back to 1987. Tony Rice Unit at the Birch Mirror in Alexandria, Virginia, with Bob Dylan's classic here, Girl from the North Country. Such powerful music. 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Thank you guys so much.

Thank you. Good evening. It's good to be back here at the Birchmere. We'll take a couple of minutes here and introduce my band to you. We've been together 2.5 years now. I'm very proud of each and every one of them. My mandolin player and tenor singer from the state of Rhode Island is Jimmy Goodrow. And from Boston, my bass player and baritone singer is Mark Schatz. My rhythm guitar player and certainly lead player in his own right. He'll own this guitar I'm playing here one of these days. It might be sooner than he thinks. Anyway, he's 14 years my younger brother, and from the state of Florida, is Wyatt Rice.

0: Thank you. I'd like to introduce another member of my crew here that's back here on a sound console. And you got this stage sounding tonight like a compact disc or something. Sounds great up here, Billy. His name is Billy Wolf.
1: You're hearing Tony Rice's voice there introduced. Bill Wolf, the engineer who recorded what you just heard there in 1987 at the Birchmere. A very unique recording from David Grisman's acoustic disc label. David curates and collects these old recordings, many that he made himself, some that he got from sources like this. Sharing it with you this afternoon here on Bluegrass Ramble because it's our fall fun drive, and we want to give you something special to listen to this afternoon while you think about making your pledge and while you actually go to our website and do that at kbcs.fm. You know, you can get playlists and music just about anywhere, but I think the curation of music that you hear here on Bluegrass Ramble and all the programs on KBCS is quite unique. We like to think KBCS is part of that human-powered antidote to AI-generated radio today. 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

That's Tony Rice's brother, Larry Rice, doing Never Meant to Be here on Bluegrass Ramble. Larry Cordell in that set doing Train on the Island, and Thomas Castle from his new album called Guitar Collection, working with Tim Stafford on that cut called Ramblin' Heart right here on KBCS. We are the Bluegrass Ramble program. We know you've got a ramblin' heart. In some sense of that word, you're part of a bigger bluegrass and acoustic music community here in the greater Puget Sound area. There's jam sessions that happen around here. There's shows that happen quite frequently. Local bands are playing and on the rise, and national acts come through this area. We try to let you know about all those things here on Community Radio on Bluegrass Ramble and tell you the music that matters. 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We're playing Tony Rice and David Grisman music this afternoon along with some new releases. We'll mix in here. 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We're going to go back to 1976 in Japan on the radio. David Grisman, Bill Keith, Tony Rice, Todd Phillips, and Richard Green on the fiddle on this. The old Flat and Scruggs tune here, Till the End of the World Goes Round, rolls round. That's how long we hope KBCS is going to be on the air. 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Here they are.

I'm Tom Keeney, your host today of Bluegrass Ramble here on KBCS. 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I'm trying to find some really unique and cool music to share with you this afternoon because your support is really needed today to keep this station sustained, to keep this program alive, to make sure that Bluegrass has a spot on your radio dial for years and years to come. 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Coming up, we're going to hear a live cut from, once again, from David Grisman's living room. This recorded in the mid-1970s when he was putting the quintet together. David Grisman, Tony Rice, Daryl Anger, Todd Phillips. How cool is it to hear this romping little living room version of Dog's Bull here on KBCS? 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Goes twice as far. Thank you so much. Here is Dog's Bull in the Dog's Living Room.

0: Blues. 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Thank you. 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
0: It's Bluegrass Ramble here for your Sunday afternoon on 91.3. It's our fall fun drive. I've got a couple of special songs for you here to get the second hour started. It's from the John Hartford Fiddle Project Volume 2 album that came out last year. A lot of these artists are coming to Wintergrass in February of 2027. KBCS has been a longtime supporter of Wintergrass, part of the local acoustic music scene that we've all been keeping alive for a long time. 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We are in an era of the loss of federal funding. We're trying to fill that funding gap with this fund drive. We know we can count on you to be a part of that. Let's take a listen now to a couple of tunes here from the John Hartford Fiddle Project. The first one is the Julia Bell Swain. It's John's song about this riverboat that he helped pilot, and he talks about this boat as being a women's lib boat, and it's great that there's all women artists singing on this one. Rachel Bayman, Megan Chowning, Sharon Gilchrist, who's coming to Wintergrass, Kristen Andrews, and Vicky Vaughn all on this cut. Just support this kind of music here at KBCS. We thank you for those of you who've done that in the past, and if you haven't done that, make it a point to do that right now at kbcs.fm.

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I'm Tom Keeney, your host today. 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That's a heck of a value. Got a couple of fine artists up next. Missy Raines and Jay Lee Roberts. Missy's song is called Who Needs a Mine, and it talks about the devastating impact of the opioid crisis. And Jay Lee Roberts has got one here covering a Miranda Lambert tune from about 15, 20 years ago called White Liar. Great stuff here on Bluegrass Ramble. 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

I'm Tom Keeney, your host today of Bluegrass Ramble here on 91.3. We're coming to the close of our fall fun drive, and we thank all of you who've made your contributions so far. 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We've got a nice, new, beautiful T-shirt that's music and ideas since 1973, KBCS 91.3. We've got a nice trucker's hat. 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We're going to return now to 1987, the live recording of the Tony Rice Unit. Tony Rice, Jimmy Gaudreau, Mark Schatz, Wyatt Rice, doing a couple of great tunes. The first one is Age, a Jim Croce tune. The next one is The Likes of Me. Powerful, powerful stuff here from Tony Rice. We hope you appreciate this music and brings back good memories. And some of this is music that I'm sure you've never heard before from David Grisman's acoustic disc album. 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Thank you all so much.

Wow, what incredible live power there from Tony Rice Unit, 1987 in Alexandria, Virginia, from the Birchmere. There, a couple of live cuts. We've got more to share with you this afternoon on the program today because it's a special day, our fall fun drive. We're pulling out a little of the unusual music that you may have never heard before, likely never heard this recording. Again, it comes from David Grisman's acoustic disc recordings, and Bill Wolf, the engineer, made this recording. We're sharing it with you today on our fall fun drive program. I'm Tom Keeney, your host today, trying to fill that gap of loss of funding, loss of federal funding today. 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Let's go back to 1987. 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Stuff you've probably never heard before that is worth your time to pay attention to. Right here on KBCS 91.3, it's the Tony Rice Unit from 1987.

Tony Rice Unit there with Me and My Guitar from 1987 at the Birchmere here on KBCS 91.3. I'm Tom Keeney, your host today. 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I'm going to play a couple of cuts here from Dolly Parton. As you know, we did a nice tribute to show to her. Tom Voorhees did that last month, and I just want to share two songs with you this afternoon. Cash on the Barrelhead, it kind of represents what we're asking today. It's just to put a little of your dollars on the table today. 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And we're going to listen to one from Dolly and Emmylou and Linda Ronstadt. The gorgeous harmonies that these three brought together were a tune called Pleasant as May. 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

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It may have been a while since you've made a donation to KBCS, but it's something you shouldn't put off any longer to support this wonderful music you hear on this and other programs here on KBCS. I'm going to share a couple of newer tunes here. This one from Billy Strings from his new album. Tune is titled Lay Me Down, and Trey Hensley working with Molly Tuttle. These are folks who've risen to the top of this music, and we're glad to share this with you this afternoon here on Bluegrass Ramble during our fall fun drive. Make your pledge now at kbcs.fm. Thank you guys so very, very much.

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Well, we've got just about 8 minutes to go till the top of the hour, and your chance to get your pledge doubled here up to $2,000 is what we've got on the table. 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Hopefully you're hearing the difference between KBCS and other stations when you tune in, and the difference is the programming independence that we enjoy and that we are able to share with our community thanks to your financial support. This afternoon, the focus is on bluegrass, as it is every Sunday afternoon. Bluegrass Ramble, I'm Tom Keeney. I'm proud to have been hosting this program since the year 2000. Been donating every year as well, too. Each of us does our part. I love bringing this music to you. I love the fact that we can celebrate an artist like Dolly Parton on this program and know that she is a part of the bluegrass community, a genuine part of it. She's not just role-playing. She's not just doing this to pose. She has had a genuine, deep love for this kind of music all her life. In 1999, we're gonna go back to an album she recorded that won a Grammy for the Best Bluegrass Album. It's called The Grass is Blue. She pulled in the best players of the day, Stuart Duncan, Jerry Douglas, Sam Bush, Jim Mills, Barry Bales, Brian Sutton, everybody on this album. And she wrote us, this is a song that she wrote that could have been written by any top bluegrass writer. And as you know, she's an amazing songwriter. So this just feels right at home on this program today. It's called The Endless Stream of Tears, written by Dolly Parton, performed on that 1999 album. 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Here is the magnificent Dolly Parton playing straight up bluegrass right here on 91.3.

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3: Thanks for tuning in to Bluegrass Ramble today here on KBCS. I'm Tom Keeney. It's our fall fun drive. 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It's got 91.3 KBCS in the middle, and underneath it says Music and Ideas since 1973. It's really cool. There's the KBCS Truckers hat as well at the $10 donation, and I wear that all the time. I love that hat. Great ways for us to say thank you to you, and we just appreciate having you out there. If you're just a listener and you haven't made that step to becoming a donator yet, you can do that today during this hour of the program. We've got a $1,000 match on the table, so every dollar you pledge gets matched dollar for dollar. I'm going to start out here with a Dolly Parton song done for you by Jim Nunnally. Jim has his own bands in the Bay Area, as recorded with David Grisman, and it's a beautiful version of Tennessee Mountain Home. And then another Dolly Parton song sung for you by Missy Werner. It's Early Morning Breeze. It's one of my favorites. It just talks about walking among the flowers and the asters and the wild geraniums. Dolly is such an amazing writer. We bring you this kind of music because community radio is the only place where this can possibly happen. 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We appreciate your pledge so much.

That was Missy Werner singing a Dolly Parton song, Early Morning Breeze, here on Bluegrass Ramble 91.3 KBCS. We're in our fall fun drive. 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You'll find them all at kbcs.fm. Don't miss this opportunity. I've got a couple of fine women artists coming up here next. We're going to play Claire Lynch doing an Osborne Brothers tune. They'd recorded back in the mid-60s, I'll Be All Right Tomorrow, and we'll hear Missy Raines and Jim Hurst working together on Bill Monroe's classic tune, Traveling Down This Lonesome Road, first recorded in 1950. These kind of things are important to point out because this music is so darn cool. And it's worth your support today. We really, honestly, truly believe that. 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Thank you guys so very much.

I'm Tom Keeney, your host today here on the Bluegrass Ramble program on 91.3 during our fall fun drive. Today we're coming to a close of the drive. 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It's been that way all of my adult life. 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And then we're going to go back to 1987 and Tony Rice at the Birchmere, Tony Rice Unit, with Mark Schatz and Jimmy Gaudreau and his brother Wyatt Rice. All great stuff here on KBCS. 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Thank you so much.

Thank you. We'll do one of Bob Dylan's tunes here that I recorded on a record of mine called Cold on the Shoulder. I hope that's the album anyway. It's called Fare Thee Well.

That's the Tony Rice Unit from 1987 here on Bluegrass Ramble. The Dylan tune there at the end, Fare Thee Well. What absolute power and beauty Tony Rice Unit brought to the musical landscape back in the 1980s. Tony lost his voice, as you know, during the 1990s, and we just continue to enjoy his guitar playing. He continues to be the gold standard for the acoustic guitar, especially in a bluegrass setting. We hope that KBCS is at least very close to your gold standard of what a great radio station should be. 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And KBCS, we hope, is a place where you can land and enjoy what you hear and just dig the fact that all these different genres and all these different specialties and all this passion for this music, genuine, honest, human passion, nothing to do with AI. 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You've heard it before. There's all kinds of reasons to do it right now. Thank you for being a part of what we think is the gold standard on your radio dial, 91.3 KBCS. I'm going to play a couple of songs here, from one from Bronwyn. She used to go by Bronwyn Keith Hines, and by Sierra Hull. Sierra's coming to Wintergrass this next February. We'll hear from both of those. Bronwyn's tune here is called Can't Live Without Love, and some things you just can't live with. 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

That's the great Jody Stecker here on Bluegrass Ramble 91.3, working with Mile 12. Nice song there, A Little Home to Go To. We hope that KBCS is your home on your radio dial and that you get some degree of enjoyment out of this music each week that you tune in, every time you make it a point to tune in to 91.3, to go to our website at KBCS and stream our programs there, enjoy an archive program when you can. 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Again, we hope we are your home. We are your home for music and ideas. We have called our listeners the talented listeners. We've had all kinds of slogan. I think music and ideas is a pretty good one today to capture what we do. And we think we share with you some of the best music out there. 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Again, you see so many screens flipped in front of you today that ask you for a little tip after you make a purchase or some kind of a transaction somewhere. 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We know we can count on you to do that. Thank you guys so much. Tom Voorhees and myself, Tom Keeney, really, really appreciate this. It's not just us. This is supporting this larger thing. We do this as volunteers, and we ask you to do your part today. We really, really appreciate your support at kbcs.fm. Thank you once again.

0: That's the newest single from the Slocan Ramblers, our friends to the north in Canada there, with the song titled Shelter in the Bay. In front of that, the old Osborne Brothers classic, Making Plans, done for you by Dale Ann Bradley, joined by Lori Lewis and Kathy Kallick. Last year at Wintergrass, Bruce Molsky made a nice message for us, and here it is.
1: Hey, everyone. This is Bruce Molsky, and I'm really pleased to be mixed up with the Bluegrass Ramble on KBCS 91.3. Encourage you to tune in, listen, support the show. It's been going on for a long, long time, and a really, really important part of the community of music in this part of the country.
0: That's the great Bruce Molsky with an incredible message there, once again coming to Wintergrass this coming February, telling you that he's pleased to get mixed up with Bluegrass Ramble and KBCS and urges you to support the station. 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We're going to go back to 1987 and hear Tony Rice do Early Morning Rain, the Gordon Lightfoot classic here. He loves Gordon Lightfoot. We love Tony Rice. We love all this music. We hope you love it back in return. 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Thank you so much.

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This is Billy Strings and Brian Sutton from a live recording they did at the American Legion Hall in the Nashville area. It's just two guys who love this music and two guitars sounding so great and just having so much fun with these old classics like Groundhog, the one you're going to hear. 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Thank you guys again so very much.

0: 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We appreciate you guys so very much. Thank you all. Thank you. Thank you.
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Sean in Seattle, thank you so much for the Bluegrass Ramble contribution today. And Sil also in Seattle, thank you for coming in. 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

0: 91.3 KBCS. 91.3 KBCS is Sunday's Hornpipe with your host Kevin O'Connor here in studio, and very happy to be playing 3 hours of Celtic music for your listening pleasure on a special time of year. We had the harvest moon last night, that glow, that shine. Well, KBCS is shining right now with your support at 425-564-5000. We have Jan answering phones here at the station. Wanted my friends to know that if you wanted to talk to your host, today is a great day because I'm around. 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And today we started with North Clegg, kind of those classic barn dances that you would hear again on a harvest moon night, summertime, finishing bluegrass ramble. The time of the year when you kind of with your friends, that's when we do the fall pledge drive and that memory of friends and everything. And that's when we want to come together and support stations like KBCS Community Radio, Celtic music right now, finishing bluegrass. Second song today, Dolly Parton, along with Mairead na Dunleavy. Mairead is the lead singer and the member of Alton that if I ever said the word Alton to a Celtic music listener, you know, you are a Sunday Hornpipe listener. That was an amazing moment when they came together at one of Dolly Parton's live shows. She wanted Mairead to be there and sing Barbara Lee. So I wanted that as a tribute and also to kind of follow up on Sunday's on Bluegrass Ramble, because they also were giving a nice shout out to Dolly today on Tom's show. So Alton ending that with their great local ground, some of their great reels and jigs, and I hope you enjoyed that. Again, kbcs.fm today, and in the studio with me, Ben, also a member of the working world here in this station. Great to have Ben here. And Ben, why today is it so important for us to be together in one mission? And that is to kind of help community radio stations like KBCS and Celtic music for itself continue. What's so important about membership drives?
1: Well, you know, this is, it's just the one of the few times a year we come to you and just ask you to put a little bit back into something that you count on each and every day here on KBCS. You know, I know that so many of our listeners out there really set their watch to Sundays at 3 o'clock for Sunday's Hornpipe. 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We do have a goal this hour, this 3 o'clock hour, of $500. And we're getting towards the end of the fund drive here, and we've got a little ways to go. So we're asking you, if you've been planning on giving, but you've yet to do so, and Sunday's Hornpipe is a tradition for you, please do give now. 425-564-5000, 425-564-5000, or head over to kbcs.fm.
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0: Look at this. 540 million years ago, the continents of the world crashed together right here. And 200 million years ago, they separated again, moving apart from each other. Huh. But a little part of them was left behind. I should move. You're missing all the scenery.
1: No, no, no. Stay where you are.
0: Really?
1: Really. It's perfect.
0: Stop the world. Seize the moment. But the minute he goes, you're

0: Great Big C on KBCS Sunday's Hornpipe. And they kind of telling you what it was like when in Newfoundland there was a moment when everyone came together. They were there as part of a kind of mission to make sure that people were safe after an amazing event. 9/11 brought that together from Come From Away. That was also a musical that kind of hits home as a Canadian musical, but got its start here in Seattle. And with the music that the Newfoundland's Great Big C played on Sunday's Hornpipe way before Come From Away, it's great that we have these connections that we can bring with community radio. We're doing it the way we do it every fall, and that is in person here, sometimes in the studio, which today Kevin O'Connor and also the host John Jabot, who was here last Sunday. We wanted you to know that means so much to us that you listen to KBCS, this community station. By going online at kbcs.fm, you might listen to it online. Today, that green button is really important. It's called Donate. You can get to it, and then you can decide what would work for you. It really brings something to us because it shows the support of Celtic music. We do it week after week. John's been putting a show together here for years. The love of Celtic music coming through every week with him. And then I'm jumping back in on the last Sunday of every month. I'm happy to be a part of a show that has a tradition with people like Mary Kelly, people like Barbara Gordon, people who had in their lifetime musicians or new people who are Irish that are or are Irish that were part of a collective that said, we need that kind of music here in this great city of Seattle, Bellevue, all of the area around here. One way to get a hold of us today is online, kbcs.fm. But the other way is on the phones. We have Jan listening and also taking your calls at 425-564-5000. And as we get through this kind of first couple of breaks, we had also in there the Chieftains. Just wanted you to know, they also went to Nashville. They saw that the roots of American music has a Celtic tradition. So I play a lot of, and John as well, a lot of music that does come out of that bluegrass traditions. And that's why we follow Bluegrass Ramble. I think it's a great idea to have those two shows back to back. And I know that you that listen to Celtic music have a love for traditional music, and I hope you enjoyed the Chieftains from their Nashville sessions in that last set. A big thanks to Robert in Seattle for stepping up today. Thanks, Robert, for making a support. Gary, also out of Kirkland. Tom in Renton. Norma, also in Seattle. They've showed their support for Sunday's Hornpipe. You can be the next one. KBCS.FM. And also online, that's online, and also they're in the phone there, 425-564-5000. I'm joined here with Ben, and Ben has been doing this pledge drive now for about 10, 11 days now. One of the things that I've heard is just this ongoing, eclectic, and unique programming that I don't think we can find in this day and age. Do you know of other stations that have this kind of programming? And can you speak to why Celtic music or programming on the weekends like Bluegrass Ramble, Sunday's Hornpipe are so important to our listeners?
1: Yeah, I mean, I think it's just of the utmost value. I know so many folks who tune in, especially on Sundays, and they're there from walking the floor through Sunday's Hornpipe. They just set their whole day to this backdrop of beautiful music, beautiful programming. And so it's really something that just doesn't fit into a commercial media mold. It's not something that you're going to hear elsewhere. 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And unless you've been with us since the beginning, since 1973, chances are somebody donated so you could have KBCS. 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
0: And I wanted to let you know what Ben said about pitching in. We've been playing the newer music, too, and that's what's in this next set. I have a group from the Welsh tradition, Cynophin. They have, and Gaden, who come from France, who are coming back to Seattle. They played at the Royal Room only a couple years ago. No one had actually heard much French Celtic music, not from Brittany, but just a love of the Celtic music, and they come out of the kind of Paris region, actually. And it's great because what we were able to do is bring that kind of music to you, recent, the people out there playing this music right now. And those are the people who are stepping up, are the people that are playing it, but also you, the listener, who wants that. I'm excited. John's excited to bring this to you each week. But we can only do it when you say, yeah, that's what we want too. So this is your time to say thank you by giving us a call at 425-564-5000. And even better, it's easy, online, kbcs.fm. And hit that button and do it for now. Let's listen to Cynophin. KBCS.

0: KBCS, The Gloaming, from their second album. What an amazing group of musicians, including some Northwest connections with Martin Hayes on the fiddle there. And we're talking about music and its connections. We had a connection at the beginning with Cynefin from a Welsh tradition and a Welsh singer who's out there right now singing and touring. And one of the tops in 2025 best of list for a lot of people listening to Celtic music. And then Dolores Keane in her beautiful life and giving her life to traditional music, along with John Faulkner from The Green Grows the Laurels. And who else to influence people but people from France and Gadan, G-A-D-A-N. Gadan is a group that is coming back to Seattle, and you can look for them as they tour through, as another group of listeners went out and heard them and said, hey, let's get them back, and we're going to happily bring them back to Seattle. Again, listening to KBCS's Sunday's Hornpipe with your host, Kevin O'Connor, letting you know that with The Gloaming, we carried there from the Welsh tradition, the Irish tradition, and the French connection. Well, there is a French connection. I like that. I'm not going to do the theme song from that, but I do like the French connection in that, in Gadan. But this group, as well as any set you heard on John Jabot's Sunday's Hornpipe, you know that it takes a lot of planning, takes time to figure out who's coming to town, but also who are the players that we need to continue to listen to. When we have people like Martin Hayes playing live at the Tractor with Dennis Cahill, who unfortunately has passed away, those kind of connections will never, ever go away, because we have a station like KBCS's here in this community. And Sunday's Hornpipe is trying to fill that community with this kind of music week after week. And we can only do it with your support when we come to you fall, in the winter, in the spring, and in the summer. We just had that harvest moon. And, you know, with that kind of music that you just heard there, I hope that warmed your heart. But 425-564-5000 is going to warm it even more. We've got a few minutes left in this first hour, and we've got a goal here to get to the $500 mark. People like Jan became a sustaining member. Jan out of Seattle. Thank you, Jan. We connected through the music. Now you've given it with your support. Thank you. KBCS.fm is a way for online listeners. A big thanks to Roberts and Norma is also out of Seattle. They did that online. You can be the next one at KBCS.fm. We're getting close to the top of this hour, but really we want your support year in, year out. But right now, now, it is our time of year when we ask for that support at KBCS at 91.3. Right now, I've got one more chance to say that Ben is going to maybe give us a nice kind of like, how are we going to get to that 500? I know it's going to take the listener there to say, yeah, this is meaningful right now. But I know it's going to last longer than this week, because John's back on here next Sunday. I'll be on at the end of the month, when Samhain really is Halloween and that All Fools Day and a little bit of everything's going to happen. I don't know what I'll bring in, but it's going to be a good time at the end of October. But to get us there, we need to do something. So what's your thoughts on trying to get to goals, and what does it take for us to get that listener to call or to give online at kbcs.fm?
1: 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Mm-hmm. 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

0: for all you Scotland and Scottish lovers of Celtic music. That is set for you, ending with a group in the 70s, 80s, and into the 90s, the Iron Horse, with Annie Grace, a member of that group. Before that, a group that is coming to Seattle back for another night of fun, and that is Scarivore. Scarivore, one of those big groups, hard to explain until you see them, how much sound they put with double or sometimes three people on the Highland bagpipes, along with all the plug-in instruments you can think of. So my traditional friends, maybe that's not the show, but to tell you that the power and the glory of the Highland and the sound of that music, Scarivore is one of the kind of top groups for live music out there today. Great fans of community radio, the Triple Door presenting them. That show probably be selling out pretty quick in October, just around the corner. Again, more information as we tell you, the Scarivore, Triple Door. Give it a look if you haven't heard from them. Give them a call and give them a chance to go hear them at the great venue. They're like the Triple Door. No starting it off. They are a group also from Scotland who had never been to the United States, and when they got in from Canada, their first show was the Triple Door as well, and they were here last year, Keefe Hill, starting that off. All of this music this week, as well as last week, have been part of our fall pledge drive, and Sunday's Hornpipe, John Jabot, and your host today, Kevin O'Connor, part of a community of group of volunteers that really love to put together music that we have found a passion for, that we've gone out to shows, we've listened to old albums that, you know, the taste or the length of time, it doesn't matter, but they just really are about keeping that sound and that the history and all the life in it still going today. You can get to it, more of that, by listening to the station all the time with all the different shows we have. But today, for 3 hours, we have Sunday's Hornpipe, and we're happy for that support. We got a goal that we were shooting for. We're going through a pledge drive that has goals weekly as well as daily and show by show. And for our show, we're going to continue on with the new goal for this hour, and we're already moving along. We're about, you know, 15 minutes into this hour. Great thank you gifts, by the way. T-shirts that are showing how many 91.3 since 1973. Kind of nice ring to it. Has a really good look to it. Water bottles, hats, kbcs.fm to take a look at that and then donate there for supporting the station. That's what matters during the fall pledge drive. We also can go to Jan, who he's come over from Seattle. Jan is a listener as well as a supporter of the station, and really wanted to be here to answer your phone call. So if you'd like to use your phone, give us a call. We're happy to take your support as well, your donation and your support of the memberships there at different levels, 425-564-5000. And as we get going into a second hour of the three-hour show, I'm joined here with Ben. And Ben, as part of the station, as your day-to-day, I guess one of the things is you have a lot of different music that comes through, a lot of different, and also with Ian, who's the music director, we have so many great different styles of music. But at the end of the day, it all comes down to making sure the lights, the mechanic, you know, the abilities here of all the different equipment. We're pounding every day, 24/7, all the different the computers that use the satellites and all that. So why is these kinds? This is the way we do it, right? The fall pledge. Why are we here asking for such support? And I think you know, as a listener, that Ben's got a good answer that's going to kind of help us get to that phone, get to that little button there on the email or on the online, and give us some support, because that's what it's about. We unfortunately don't have these donors. Well, not unfortunately. We are happy to have the donors that we get that are passionate about what we just talked about, which is the kind of eclectic music we have. So, Ben, what is your thoughts on that, and how are we going to get ready for that next goal and get through to the end of this fall 2026 pledge drive?
1: Yeah. You know, we are a free service in the fact that we give it freely out to the public. There is no, you know, little slot in your radio or on your phone where you have to insert a dollar bill like a vending machine. No,
0: that's
1: we
0: cool.
1: provide it. And then we hope in return you will put some of your hard-earned support behind it. And we want to say, I want to say thank you so much to Michael in Seattle. He says, loves Kevin O'Connor and Sunday's Hornpipe. Michael, thank you so much. You too can join Michael in supporting this great programming that you set your alarm to, set your watch to. Each and every Sunday afternoon, you take Sunday's Hornpipe with you, whether it's Kevin in behind the board or it's John Jabot. You value this program. It's something that we can only do through your support. This isn't music that's going to get shared in commercial media. We don't have any type of restrictions that we put on our DJs that give so freely of their time. So many of them are volunteers who put these shows together each and every week, and they get to curate them themselves. It is locally hand curated. No algorithms here, no AI music, none of that. We bring you artists that you may not have heard of, but that are making some really amazing music. And this is just your chance to put a little bit of support into that by calling 425-564-5000. Again, it's 425-564-5000, KBCS.FM. If we haven't heard from you yet during this fall fun drive, we're counting on you. We just have today really left, and we've got a little bit more that we need to raise to get right in the position where we want to be. 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

91.3 KBCS, Joshua Burnside. Joshua Burnside from from Belfast, Northern Ireland, and doing a U.S. tour that's going to stop in Seattle at the Tractor Tavern in the middle of October. And really happy to get his voice, his unique take on life today, 2026. Someone out there who's been able to capture just things like what happens when you're at the nighttime, and he sleeps during the daytime. He's a musician. I guess that's what it means. But he also has this knack of just the everyday person. He just has a capsule of kind of the writing that songwriters are so great for. We are lucky to have someone like Joshua Burnside on coming through, and we get a chance to hear him on KBCS on Sunday's Hornpipe. And we're in the middle of a fall pledge drive that's been showing the strength of a station that has public affairs, but also has the eclectic music like Walking the Floor early on Sunday morning. Great music that is kind of in the vein of getting you up and moving in your day to day. Then we have great folk music. Sunday's folk's been for years. And then we have bluegrass, and then we have Celtic music. Sunday's Hornpipe right now. It takes support from you, the listener, at kbcs.fm. That's online at kbcs.fm. And you can go there and check out what we've got for some thank you gifts as well. But also know that you get the playlist there. You get the archives that we have every week for every show for a couple of weeks. You get to hear what you might have missed if you didn't get to hear it right now. But also today, we have Jan in here from Seattle. Jan's going to be answering phones at 425-564-5000. And what we had in that last set of music, not only did Joshua Burnside, but we also have coming back to the area, Solace. They were one of their groups with, when you introduce people like John Doyle to the first time, you hear a guitar player like that. He had a beginning with a group with Seamus Egan named Solace. When you hear Winifred Horn, who's still great fiddler, is part of Solace for all these years, her and Seamus still going to be playing, and they're playing in Yahats in November as part of a really great Celtic festival. They're coming back. Jocelyn Petit and Ellen Gira doing some amazing reels on cello and fiddle. These are all things you hear on KBCS in this last set on Sunday's Hornpipe. Week after week, John puts out the new music. He puts out gems that he collects from his different musical takes on it where he finds. And I'm putting it together today as a thank you for you listeners who have been able to support the station since 1973, and Sunday's Hornpipe being one of those shows that we've had since one of the beginning shows, I think, out there. I want to say big thanks to Mary in Seattle for supporting and creating a community of listeners. Thank you, Mary, so much for your support and letting us know online at kbcs.fm that you're listening today. And to others out there, if you thought about it, today is a great day. It's kind of like the end of if you think about all the great fall activities that are just about to happen, this is like the beginning of it, right? We want you to start with a good feeling of the fall ahead. And why don't you, by supporting this station, KBCS and Sunday's Hornpipe, kbcs.fm and 425-564-5000. And I think we're going to just continue on. We're moving through a great first half hour, the second hour of the show, and we're moving right through it with another kind of collect music that we haven't played yet in a while, and that's Quebecois style, and the traditional music of Quebec and Montreal and La Vente du Nord are going to get us there. 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Thanks.

0: Lunasa on Sunday's Hornpipe, Lunasa from Other World, with that sound of Kevin Crawford on the flute and also with some of the pipes and those whistles that are going on there with Killian Valley, as well as Donald Hennessy on the bass, and just amazing players. Lunasa always a joy to put on KBCS Sunday's Hornpipe. And if for you, the listener, this week we're doing the Fall Pledge Drive. Last week, John was on the mic and myself, Kevin, here. It is also the last Sunday of the month, a great time to make the support to this station at kbcs.fm, and also you can go to the phones, and Jan's here, and that's 425-564-5000. Tell Jan that you also are a supporter of KBCS, and she'll let you know different, you know, features about, you know, gifts and things if you're interested in supporting with a pledge. Did also want you to know, in that set of music, not only Lunasa, that, again, tours a lot, has a following because of listeners and supporters of Celtic music like yourselves, but also in that set of music, kind of moved through Canada a little bit with Le Vent du Nord, the Quebec group, but also Lorena McKennett. And I'm thinking about this show, Sunday's Hornpipe, from 3 to 6. I'm not trying to bring this down, but what a beautiful day. I mean, we're here at the studio. We're looking outside. It's so sunny. Oh, but I do want you to know that that song, The Lady of Shalott, on an October, now let's say November, when that change, you know, that time changes, and I'll be putting that song on at about 5:30, and it'll be dark outside, and it's just the time that you know that you have found the station. It is another world. I think that something about Sunday's Hornpipe, that drift from about 5 to 6, I get listeners that are just wanting to kind of huddle in, listen to some fiddle, listen to some pipes, listen to some beautiful vocals like people like Lorena McKennett and so many others. Where else in the Seattle, Tacoma, and worldwide on the web are you going to hear that and put together by people that are interested in the music and get also advice from you all and take your advice and listen to you? And that is community radio. So give us a call at 425-564-5000. And online, what a way to go, kbcs.fm, kbcs.fm, just that little button that's green and say donate now. And that really helps us in this show. And, you know, bluegrass music has its followers. I know the Celtic music, and you that love that variety, 3 hours, Scottish, Irish. And you know what? We had these traditions that come from Quebec. We have traditions that come from Brittany. We have traditions that are the Welsh. We have so many from Wales. It's just a beautiful connection that we can give you week after week, but it doesn't happen without that support. I have here in the studio Ben, and Ben has been working on getting everyone to know that this station has no way for you to deny that there is eclectic music here, but there is also public affairs, and there is a variety of things that make people interested in donating. And he's going to let you know that there's ways for you to donate and why for the Fall Pledge Drive. We're going to allow you to, but we're happy to have you do this because it gives us a community, the connection with the community. One last thing before Ben, in this chance, is that Polsbo is a beautiful setting to listen to music, and Russ gave us a support from there. And I wanted to say for that, the Polsbo, our listenership, because of our radio, because of our online presence, but that all takes the support that gives us the financial opportunity to have those towers, to have the commercial, the online part. And it doesn't come, it just does not come without your support. Thank you, Russ, so much from Polsbo. Appreciate that. Your support of Sunday's Hornpipe. Thanks again. So, yeah, Ben, just give it an opportunity. We are community supported. And how important is the community in the Fall Pledge Drive going to help us in the winter and continue on? I think that's a question I have.
1: 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I mean, you know, the gifts that we receive really do go back into the programming that you count on all throughout the year. 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We're rounding out just about another 2 minutes before we hit 5 o'clock, the last hour of Sunday's Hornpipe. And so we're asking for you to give right now, 425-564-5000, kbcs.fm. 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
0: And the music that we're getting to right now, it's going to get us kind of pumped up for this kind of a time of year when classics happen. And the classics of we think of some of these great traditional players. And one of the great traditional players out there is someone that when we play them every time, it gives us an opportunity to say yes, recognizing talent from Ireland, but also around what's the Christmas holiday. There's no better song than the song that he sings. We won't do that one today, but you'll hear in a minute who we're talking about. And of course, I'm talking about the Pogues, and I'm talking about Shane McGowan, but I'm talking about, for now, that you're listening to KBCS and Music and Ideas at 91.3 KBCS HD1, Bellevue, Seattle, and Tacoma. And we're a broadcast service of Bellevue College since 1973. 425-564-5000 and kbcs.fm. And here are the Pogues. Go to your phones, go to online, and know that this music happens because you support it. Thank you.